Abraham Yakobo.

In the sorrowful mysteries, we enter into the mystery of Christ's suffering and the death which he had to undergo for our salvation.

0: name of the Father, and of the Son, and of the Holy Spirit. I believe in God the Father Almighty, creator of heaven and earth, and in Jesus Christ, his only Son, our Lord, who was conceived by the Holy Spirit, born of the Virgin Mary, suffered under Pontius Pilate, was crucified, died, and was buried. He descended into hell. The third day he rose again from the dead. He ascended into heaven and sits at the right hand of God, the Father Almighty, from whence he shall come to judge the living and the dead.
1: I believe in the Holy Spirit, the Holy Catholic Church, the communion of saints, the forgiveness of sins, the resurrection of the body, and life everlasting. Amen.
0: Our Father, who art in heaven, hallowed be thy name. Thy kingdom come, thy will be done on earth as it is in heaven.
1: Give us this day our daily bread, and forgive us our trespasses, as we forgive those who trespass against us. And lead us not into temptation, but deliver us from evil.
0: Hail Mary, full of grace, the Lord is with thee. Blessed art thou among women, and blessed is the fruit of thy womb, Jesus.
1: Holy Mary, Mother of God, pray for us sinners, now and at the hour of our death. Amen.
0: Hail Mary, full of grace, the Lord is with thee. Blessed art thou among women, and blessed is the fruit of thy womb, Jesus.
1: Holy Mary, Mother of God, pray for us sinners, now and at the hour of our death. Amen.
0: Hail Mary, full of grace, the Lord is with thee. Blessed art thou among women, and blessed is the fruit of thy womb, Jesus.
1: Holy Mary, Mother of God, pray for us sinners, now and at the hour of our death. Amen.
0: Glory be to the Father, and to the Son, and to the Holy Spirit.
1: As it was in the beginning, is now, and ever shall be, world without end.

0: Sorrowful mystery, the agony in the garden. In the garden of Gethsemane, Jesus begins to experience the weight of our sins and the price he must pay for the salvation of mankind. In his anguish, he prayed even more earnestly, and his sweat fell to the ground like great drops of blood. As we contemplate Jesus in his agony, let us pray that we may always be faithful to him. Our Father who art in heaven, hallowed be thy name. Thy kingdom come, thy will be done on earth as it is in heaven.
1: Give us this day our daily bread, and forgive us our trespasses, as we forgive those who trespass against us. And lead us not into temptation, but deliver us from evil.
0: Hail Mary, full of grace, the Lord is with thee. Blessed art thou among women, and blessed is the fruit of thy womb, Jesus.
1: Holy Mary, Mother of God, pray for us sinners, now and at the hour of our death. Amen.
0: Hail Mary, full of grace, the Lord is with thee. Blessed art thou among women, and blessed is the fruit of thy womb, Jesus.
1: Holy Mary, Mother of God, pray for us sinners, now and at the hour of our death. Amen.
0: Hail Mary, full of grace, the Lord is with thee. Blessed art thou among women, and blessed is the fruit of thy womb, Jesus.
1: Holy Mary, Mother of God, pray for us sinners, now and at the hour of our death. Amen.
0: Hail Mary, full of grace, the Lord is with thee. Blessed art thou among women, and blessed is the fruit of thy womb, Jesus.
1: Holy Mary, Mother of God, pray for us sinners, now and at the hour of our death. Amen.
0: Hail Mary, full of grace, the Lord is with thee. Blessed art thou among women, and blessed is the fruit of thy womb, Jesus.
1: Holy Mary, Mother of God, pray for us sinners, now and at the hour of our death. Amen.
0: Hail Mary, full of grace, the Lord is with thee. Blessed art thou among women, and blessed is the fruit of thy womb, Jesus.
1: Holy Mary, Mother of God, pray for us sinners, now and at the hour of our death. Amen.
0: Hail Mary, full of grace, the Lord is with thee. Blessed art thou among women, and blessed is the fruit of thy womb, Jesus.
1: Holy Mary, Mother of God, pray for us sinners, now and at the hour of our death. Amen.
0: Hail Mary, full of grace, the Lord is with thee. Blessed art thou among women, and blessed is the fruit of thy womb, Jesus.
1: Holy Mary, Mother of God, pray for us sinners, now and at the hour of our death. Amen.
0: Hail Mary, full of grace, the Lord is with thee. Blessed art thou among women, and blessed is the fruit of thy womb, Jesus.
1: Holy Mary, Mother of God, pray for us sinners, now and at the hour of our death. Amen.
0: Hail Mary, full of grace, the Lord is with thee. Blessed art thou among women, and blessed is the fruit of thy womb, Jesus.
1: Holy Mary, Mother of God, pray for us sinners, now and at the hour of our death. Amen.
0: Glory be to the Father, and to the Son, and to the Holy Spirit.
1: As it was in the beginning, is now, and ever shall be, world without end. Amen.
0: O my Jesus, forgive us our sins, save us from the fires of hell, and lead all souls to heaven, especially those most in need of your mercy.

0: The second sorrowful mystery, the scourging of Jesus at the pillar. The gentle Son of God is mocked, ridiculed, and brutally tortured by being flogged with whips. Lord, as we look at you, we ask you to help us to endure our own sufferings and to comfort with your presence those who suffer for what they believe. Our Father who art in heaven, hallowed be thy name. Thy kingdom come, thy will be done on earth as it is in heaven.
1: Give us this day our daily bread, and forgive us our trespasses, as we forgive those who trespass against us. And lead us not into temptation, but deliver us from evil.
0: Hail Mary, full of grace, the Lord is with thee. Blessed art thou among women, and blessed is the fruit of thy womb, Jesus.
1: Holy Mary, Mother of God, pray for us sinners, now and at the hour of our death. Amen.
0: Hail Mary, full of grace, the Lord is with thee. Blessed art thou among women, and blessed is the fruit of thy womb, Jesus.
1: Holy Mary, Mother of God, pray for us sinners, now and at the hour of our death. Amen.
0: Hail Mary, full of grace, the Lord is with thee. Blessed art thou among women, and blessed is the fruit of thy womb, Jesus.
1: Holy Mary, Mother of God, pray for us sinners, now and at the hour of our death. Amen.
0: Hail Mary, full of grace, the Lord is with thee. Blessed art thou among women, and blessed is the fruit of thy womb, Jesus.
1: Holy Mary, Mother of God, pray for us sinners, now and at the hour of our death. Amen.
0: Hail Mary, full of grace, the Lord is with thee. Blessed art thou among women, and blessed is the fruit of thy womb, Jesus.
1: Holy Mary, Mother of God, pray for us sinners, now and at the hour of our death. Amen.
0: Hail Mary, full of grace, the Lord is with thee. Blessed art thou among women, and blessed is the fruit of thy womb, Jesus.
1: Holy Mary, Mother of God, pray for us sinners, now and at the hour of our death. Amen.
0: Hail Mary, full of grace, the Lord is with thee. Blessed art thou among women, and blessed is the fruit of thy womb, Jesus.
1: Holy Mary, Mother of God, pray for us sinners, now and at the hour of our death. Amen.
0: Hail Mary, full of grace, the Lord is with thee. Blessed art thou among women, and blessed is the fruit of thy womb, Jesus.
1: Holy Mary, Mother of God, pray for us sinners, now and at the hour of our death. Amen.
0: Hail Mary, full of grace, the Lord is with thee. Blessed art thou among women, and blessed is the fruit of thy womb, Jesus.
1: Holy Mary, Mother of God, pray for us sinners, now and at the hour of our death. Amen.
0: Hail Mary, full of grace, the Lord is with thee. Blessed art thou among women, and blessed is the fruit of thy womb, Jesus.
1: Holy Mary, Mother of God, pray for us sinners, now and at the hour of our death. Amen.
0: Glory be to the Father, and to the Son, and to the Holy Spirit.
1: As it was in the beginning, is now, and ever shall be, world without end. Amen.
0: O my Jesus, forgive us our sins, save us from the fires of hell, and lead all souls to heaven, especially those most in need of your mercy.

0: The third sorrowful mystery, Jesus is crowned with thorns. And having twisted some thorns into a crown, they put this onto his head and placed a reed in his right hand. To make fun of him, they knelt to him, saying, "Hail, King of the Jews!" And they spat and took the reed and struck him on the head with it. "My Jesus, I love you. You are my Lord and Savior. You are the King of Kings and the Lord of Lords." Our Father, who art in heaven, hallowed be thy name. Thy kingdom come, thy will be done on earth as it is in heaven.
1: Give us this day our daily bread, and forgive us our trespasses, as we forgive those who trespass against us. And lead us not into temptation, but deliver us from evil.
0: Hail Mary, full of grace, the Lord is with thee. Blessed art thou among women, and blessed is the fruit of thy womb, Jesus.
1: Holy Mary, Mother of God, pray for us sinners, now and at the hour of our death. Amen.
0: Hail Mary, full of grace, the Lord is with thee. Blessed art thou among women, and blessed is the fruit of thy womb, Jesus.
1: Holy Mary, Mother of God, pray for us sinners, now and at the hour of our death. Amen.
0: Hail Mary, full of grace, the Lord is with thee. Blessed art thou among women, and blessed is the fruit of thy womb, Jesus.
1: Holy Mary, Mother of God, pray for us sinners, now and at the hour of our death. Amen.
0: Hail Mary, full of grace, the Lord is with thee. Blessed art thou among women, and blessed is the fruit of thy womb, Jesus.
1: Holy Mary, Mother of God, pray for us sinners, now and at the hour of our death. Amen.
0: Hail Mary, full of grace, the Lord is with thee. Blessed art thou among women, and blessed is the fruit of thy womb, Jesus.
1: Holy Mary, Mother of God, pray for us sinners, now and at the hour of our death. Amen.
0: Hail Mary, full of grace, the Lord is with thee. Blessed art thou among women, and blessed is the fruit of thy womb, Jesus.
1: Holy Mary, Mother of God, pray for us sinners, now and at the hour of our death. Amen.
0: Hail Mary, full of grace, the Lord is with thee. Blessed art thou among women, and blessed is the fruit of thy womb, Jesus.
1: Holy Mary, Mother of God, pray for us sinners, now and at the hour of our death. Amen.
0: Hail Mary, full of grace, the Lord is with thee. Blessed art thou among women, and blessed is the fruit of thy womb, Jesus.
1: Holy Mary, Mother of God, pray for us sinners, now and at the hour of our death. Amen.
0: Hail Mary, full of grace, the Lord is with thee. Blessed art thou among women, and blessed is the fruit of thy womb, Jesus.
1: Holy Mary, Mother of God, pray for us sinners, now and at the hour of our death. Amen.
0: Hail Mary, full of grace, the Lord is with thee. Blessed art thou among women, and blessed is the fruit of thy womb, Jesus.
1: Holy Mary, Mother of God, pray for us sinners, now and at the hour of our death. Amen.
0: Glory be to the Father, and to the Son, and to the Holy Spirit.
1: As it was in the beginning, is now, and ever shall be, world without end. Amen.
0: O my Jesus, forgive us our sins, save us from the fires of hell, and lead all souls to heaven, especially those most in need of your mercy.

0: The fourth sorrowful mystery, Jesus carries his cross. And they led him out to crucify him. Lord, as I gaze on you under the weight of your cross, I think of how you were led out again and again, in the poor who hunger for bread, in the old who are neglected, in the oppressed, in the young whose spirits are wasted away, in the child whose little life is snuffed out. Our Father who art in heaven, hallowed be thy name. Thy kingdom come, thy will be done on earth as it is in heaven.
1: Give us this day our daily bread, and forgive us our trespasses, as we forgive those who trespass against us. And lead us not into temptation, but deliver us from evil.
0: Hail Mary, full of grace, the Lord is with thee. Blessed art thou among women, and blessed is the fruit of thy womb, Jesus.
1: Holy Mary, Mother of God, pray for us sinners, now and at the hour of our death. Amen.
0: Hail Mary, full of grace, the Lord is with thee. Blessed art thou among women, and blessed is the fruit of thy womb, Jesus.
1: Holy Mary, Mother of God, pray for us sinners, now and at the hour of our death. Amen.
0: Hail Mary, full of grace, the Lord is with thee. Blessed art thou among women, and blessed is the fruit of thy womb, Jesus.
1: Holy Mary, Mother of God, pray for us sinners, now and at the hour of our death. Amen.
0: Hail Mary, full of grace, the Lord is with thee. Blessed art thou among women, and blessed is the fruit of thy womb, Jesus.
1: Holy Mary, Mother of God, pray for us sinners, now and at the hour of our death. Amen.
0: Hail Mary, full of grace, the Lord is with thee. Blessed art thou among women, and blessed is the fruit of thy womb, Jesus.
1: Holy Mary, Mother of God, pray for us sinners, now and at the hour of our death. Amen.
0: Hail Mary, full of grace, the Lord is with thee. Blessed art thou among women, and blessed is the fruit of thy womb, Jesus.
1: Holy Mary, Mother of God, pray for us sinners, now and at the hour of our death. Amen.
0: Hail Mary, full of grace, the Lord is with thee. Blessed art thou among women, and blessed is the fruit of thy womb, Jesus.
1: Holy Mary, Mother of God, pray for us sinners, now and at the hour of our death. Amen.
0: Hail Mary, full of grace, the Lord is with thee. Blessed art thou among women, and blessed is the fruit of thy womb, Jesus.
1: Holy Mary, Mother of God, pray for us sinners, now and at the hour of our death. Amen.
0: Hail Mary, full of grace, the Lord is with thee. Blessed art thou among women, and blessed is the fruit of thy womb, Jesus.
1: Holy Mary, Mother of God, pray for us sinners, now and at the hour of our death. Amen.
0: Hail Mary, full of grace, the Lord is with thee. Blessed art thou among women, and blessed is the fruit of thy womb, Jesus.
1: Holy Mary, Mother of God, pray for us sinners, now and at the hour of our death. Amen.
0: Glory be to the Father, and to the Son, and to the Holy Spirit.
1: As it was in the beginning, is now, and ever shall be, world without end. Amen.
0: O my Jesus, forgive us our sins, save us from the fires of hell, and lead all souls to heaven, especially those most in need of your mercy.

0: the fifth sorrowful mystery, Jesus dies on the cross. Then they crucified him and shared out his clothing, casting lots to decide what each should get. Near the cross of Jesus stood his mother. Seeing his mother and the disciple whom he loved standing near her, Jesus said to his mother, "Woman, this is your son." Then to the disciple he said, "This is your mother." We ask you, Mary, to stand near us in the shelter of your son's cross. Teach us how to love Jesus, who is your son, your savior, and your Lord, and who is our brother, our savior, and our Lord. Our Father, who art in heaven, hallowed be thy name. Thy kingdom come, thy will be done on earth as it is in heaven.
1: Give us this day our daily bread, and forgive us our trespasses, as we forgive those who trespass against us. And lead us not into temptation, but deliver us from evil.
0: Hail Mary, full of grace, the Lord is with thee. Blessed art thou among women, and blessed is the fruit of thy womb, Jesus.
1: Holy Mary, Mother of God, pray for us sinners, now and at the hour of our death. Amen.
0: Hail Mary, full of grace, the Lord is with thee. Blessed art thou among women, and blessed is the fruit of thy womb, Jesus.
1: Holy Mary, Mother of God, pray for us sinners, now and at the hour of our death. Amen.
0: Hail Mary, full of grace, the Lord is with thee. Blessed art thou among women, and blessed is the fruit of thy womb, Jesus.
1: Holy Mary, Mother of God, pray for us sinners, now and at the hour of our death. Amen.
0: Hail Mary, full of grace, the Lord is with thee. Blessed art thou among women, and blessed is the fruit of thy womb, Jesus.
1: Holy Mary, Mother of God, pray for us sinners, now and at the hour of our death. Amen.
0: Hail Mary, full of grace, the Lord is with thee. Blessed art thou among women, and blessed is the fruit of thy womb, Jesus.
1: Holy Mary, Mother of God, pray for us sinners, now and at the hour of our death. Amen.
0: Hail Mary, full of grace, the Lord is with thee. Blessed art thou among women, and blessed is the fruit of thy womb, Jesus.
1: Holy Mary, Mother of God, pray for us sinners, now and at the hour of our death. Amen.
0: Hail Mary, full of grace, the Lord is with thee. Blessed art thou among women, and blessed is the fruit of thy womb, Jesus.
1: Holy Mary, Mother of God, pray for us sinners, now and at the hour of our death. Amen.
0: Hail Mary, full of grace, the Lord is with thee. Blessed art thou among women, and blessed is the fruit of thy womb, Jesus.
1: Holy Mary, Mother of God, pray for us sinners, now and at the hour of our death. Amen.
0: Hail Mary, full of grace, the Lord is with thee. Blessed art thou among women, and blessed is the fruit of thy womb, Jesus.
1: Holy Mary, Mother of God, pray for us sinners, now and at the hour of our death. Amen.
0: Hail Mary, full of grace, the Lord is with thee. Blessed art thou among women, and blessed is the fruit of thy womb, Jesus.
1: Holy Mary, Mother of God, pray for us sinners, now and at the hour of our death. Amen.
0: Glory be to the Father, and to the Son, and to the Holy Spirit.
1: As it was in the beginning, is now, and ever shall be, world without end. Amen.
0: O my Jesus, forgive us our sins, save us from the fires of hell, and lead all souls to heaven, especially those most in need of your mercy.

0: Hail, Holy Queen, Mother of Mercy, hail our life, our sweetness, and our hope. 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
0: Let us pray. 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
1: Kasa, kasa, kasa.

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Now, so Ukuto, the Mamma Miss Machado. 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

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Temakom T4 Bacardi's Dynamo. 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And pay letters from CN Church and can chamber sana saying Mama who did an amendment on Crawford acquired mattress and your papa begum. Now, my mattress, no born in Ada, will never go to be beer and nakake. 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A year latest foam or mattress a papa. Gan a new fata de pa over 60 years in and the letters from the Atna set snapper. Almost to me, it was saying, so fear honor mattress, that's when your letters from there. Not one apple. It took a time real warm, yes, it says a bibia keke, at the end, pama on other so dear. Now we dear muyoya, now who is so who see you and yana pa. Let come a cow upon dear, not one a pay. Letters from a home mound. It's only among us all 0302-231155 0302-231155 and now Kumasi 03220-29365.
and yes, I'm so sick home showrooms are hot running in an hour outlets. I should tag on a baby. 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I am Sabia, what is in her Hamanson, so they are sure Mount Fopum, the Fibi Brainy. I am Sabia, Ocon and Nim Shimumu. I am Sabio, Din Fidi Papa, and a boy. I am Sabio, Winnie Pahuanda, Genoti Tinipa, and many Pabisha Nipa Pomodin. I'm in Scientific, see. Gay energy wo yi e stroke one conyar one bi. Amanso a war pen I a day dear man busia. Allah who shaf you, Yamene Yarisafu, inshallah. In Yamia dwa Yarisabeba. Amen, Honu. Own Fidia won't grow a candiano. Amen. Oh, do you hear never more from a dear Jabranino? Amen, if you give your dear ba M. Ari, Yana may catch your say. What a yawny pedrian, my cocker da soo. Naturally pedriani ye how no mouth, Mister, or yaw nephew, so what yes, kinking. Nessa saw Honomoa, a shiny pedianum, a may you be a beer when you pedianma the entry yenum. I'm a pointer, Samiaka say, Unipedia qua we say, or how be a haunty and conquer to us when you should move a more succo. 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Amen, Woho. Yent Nancy, am I a real way, dear Nuan, becoming a gene. For nature, Amen and Crabate beer, a crack has said, Domain, or by Snap Flatten, Clagon, so Lashibia Shama, Cremo Bay Underbridge. 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
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Gino truly cares. 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

0: Gino Hot Pepper Powder. Boko show Gino. Gino for a say. What you want? It will mamoko be a difference. Gino Hot Pepper Powder. And Gino Hot Pepper Powder. Was it truly hot? Now what to embossy? And now what far a moko gang ye? And now what day I a powder ye? A preservative system be a name and chinibian fremu. And now monosodium be answer soon fremu. A Gino Hot Pepper Powder. I was so young, sir. Spicy taste, no more. A dear woe, young quine for ye, nay, dear kicker honing in arm. Now a bow of sashimu, a jaho dronimo. Gino Hot Pepper Powder, truly hot. Miriam Katui, a walking Lou Ghana Limited, was seeing country a month for say. What dear drum is a kiwa ba, I bring memma, memma. Momma, you know, seem to a one known to me in chalk and send the do. Also, sweep be out to joke to genu, sissy, and wa wo. 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

Time check, 17 minutes past 9 in the morning of Monday, the 15th of June. My all-time favorite soccer day, you should know by now. Happy birthday to you, Hilda Tego, Panama, Kukumlimli. Have a good celebration, Hilda Tego, Panama, and Kukumlimli. It's on the Tego family, especially your siblings, Dorothy, Ida, Godfred, and Joe. And this one says a happy birthday wish to Deputy Defense Minister Bro Jack Jinfi.

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Shine your eye, okay? 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When you receive urgent emails or messages about your bank account, please be careful, because fraudsters create fake websites that look exactly like your bank's. They can have same logo, same color, same design, and then they end up sending you a link asking you to verify your details. I beg, don't do it. 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So shine your eye, spot the fraud, stop the fraud. This is brought to you by the Ghana Association of Banks.

The Ministry of Education is pleased to announce the official launch of the Ghana National Research Fund, GNRF, to be officiated by His Excellency the President, John Dramani Mahama. Now, this is tomorrow, Tuesday the 16th of June at 9 a.m. at Labadi Beach Hotel in Accra. Special guest of honor, as I mentioned, John Dramani Mahama, President of the Republic of Ghana. Now, established under the Ghana National Research Fund Act 2020, Act 1056, the Ghana National Research Fund is Ghana's national mechanism for providing predictable and sustainable funding for research, innovation, technology transfer, and commercialization to support national development. Hashtag GNRF launch 2026. And that's tomorrow, 9 a.m., Labadi Beach Hotel. 20 minutes past 9. Anope Ejapa Mesa Ewaha, former member of parliament for Sekendi, expecting Godwin Akogan, deputy national communications officer of the NDC. Professor Joseph Safu Edu, a head center for aging studies, University of Ghana, Legon. The World Cup has begun. IEA polls. I've just seen another poll that says Musa Dankwasi President Mahama over 70%. IEAC are dropping to 58%. State of affairs, military hospital and matters arising. Is it politics? What's going on? Agenda 111, what's the way forward?

0: disaster. But good morning, Mr. Kujukwesen. I know you love this song. Enjoy it. And this one says, shout out to Lady Pastor Patsy Sawyer. Much love to you, Lady Pastor Patsy Sawyer. It's from Mami Nyaku to you. Time check, 26, almost 27 minutes past 9. Prof, you're my channel, pay.
1: I see you.
0: Walk out here.
1: Walk out here. I feel.
0: Me who watch it? Now what you need?
1: I feel. Same one I meant to say. Oboboso.
0: Aye. Oboboso. Yeah, I bend it.
1: Like, me tell you now, I'm saying. Say, I'm going to
0: Now, I'm doctor, ba.
1: Me, ma'am. Masafwa.
0: Oye osu.
1: Ai. 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
0: Oye osu.
1: Na masre se ya kaide ya meka no. 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
0: Necessary.
1: Nothing as a crab, 2 to 5 minutes. And son, I was every ketanison. Now, my way, heart attack, and I say cardiac arrest.
0: Yeah.
1: Now, he no spirit, na yeah, it's regan of food, and I say, sir, aging idea, I can't want some yana, even with the agrono. You see, and to wada. And I say, oh, medium yakra. Been going to say where the 6 years now, or he said, you did treat to me. He say, or maybe I serious. Or look at the way they treat their vulnerables. Now, one guy, any so I can one guy, a vulnerable in Ghanaian society. It's yes, right? More demented or more neurocognitive disorders. And TV or Cassa and the Refino, maybe a now or Negro Benaman or so, nominal wolf now will put politino at the end. Jai. Elderly abuse Kwame is on a rise in Ghana. La, yema, menonsoa, Benina, Madame Papa Mamma, the moon, Benina, who took Quine, who be anthem, Kwame is steady via 17% of older persons in Accra are living alone.
0: Whoa,
1: one on quantity. Just imagine. Researchers are coming. Oh, you near. I did be cool. First, number one, more or less, air, heart, and cardiac arrest.
0: Yeah.
1: Don't go out to
0: be tour.
1: Maybe tour. Who is there? And yes, sir. Yeah, Janum. Yeah, Menos, I'm going to go out to him. Estremo. Mama, he been met now. Yeah, now. I'm going to be so much more tea. I'm going to be in track. Also, yeah, Brown was a crack.
0: Miniature, my baby, you mean when you
1: did. Brown was a. Now, only depend to maintain. Nay, I'm boa, when you need it, it will be out. No, na I'm boa, no quantity. A sum to what will be in the house soon. And the woman make a batch and make I will be as a yenina, yamboa. Na living alone on a family who can obey your tea. So, on my beard, you know, the honor. About 7%, Kwame, of older persons. Yesterday, I'm away about 5% or something. About 7% have had a thought to kill themselves.
0: Hey.
1: And it's a sense that I can't ask me in an hour. If you're more Francois, I could see things. Nothing here. If it's a loneliness, more than 77% are living with hypertension. I don't know to mean talk.
0: Yeah.
1: And there was one for, near my hair come by age, you know, in your pa. Na mama yidi na yamboa. Na monka is a center for aging studies. Your 4 programs. Your PhD. And no kame yosyo mba. Nsu ya mimi yame. Mechina ba. Your MA in aging studies. Your PhD 4 years. Akugan. Any method group a oba. Na onyada
0: jiyo.
1: Ofya ako.
0: Wey. Then you have real diabolic politics.
1: Oh, I mean, look, I go away. I'm catching so bad. That's it.
2: Everyone, I am a woman to me, Obi Anti, Mom, Ram, Hasham, say, hey, Auntie B, maybe I'll phone the PCF for Yamina, make an interview. Auntie B, now, I'm a PhD for years. Your MA in Aging Studies, 1 year. Your MA and MPhil in Aging Studies, 2 years. Kwame, and your MA in Counseling. And I said, 1 year. And your weekend program.
0: Okay.
2: And I said, yeah, no, Kwame, you will still develop a year caregiving sciences.
0: Wow.
2: And teacher said, center, no. Center, a general and I saw papa. Mombra, Momako, and more. Makachi, I could say, Ako, how will it look like? Say, Auntie B. What the Auntie B back clinic? Nah, Auntie B for the first time. And yeah, if you know, cook him. Or back a geriatric hospital. Or back a clinical psychologist or geriatrician or family hospital and family doctor. Obia or a neuropsychologist. Obia or a physician, physician specialist. Just imagine. Ah, woman, one person. Nutritionist. Social worker. Yeah, 11.2 million dollars. Tiako, what's the idea? Why have someone befall? Ako, how will it feel? Auntie B ba. Now I call from and say, oh, prof, Auntie B ba, auntie. Now, my she Auntie B. Now, maybe Auntie B, I would have such a hospital. I'll be pure. Auntie B, you're going to say, oh, home crack a crown or back a crack or beat me at that. Now, go point you, my Ako Fano. Auntie B. My bachelor, yeah, kuwad, mama, why? Auntie, be yanawad.
3: Yanawad,
2: why? No, mom, why is yadi? And the comment, I'm not paying that to say, and she had another mommy. Remember, I'm for now. Come in, sir. Presby for. And Ramay call Presby, sorry, Victory, the award at Dental.
0: Yeah, fine.
2: Aye. Many of my cassava agent. Come so far, to be honest with you. Sorry, a picky aging, serious our Ghana. Hey, the president of Ghana.
0: Interesting. Miami Presby.
2: Wow, dear. Now, I'm not surprised. Unza and Chamedi 200 years.
0: Presby Church.
2: Aye. And they've gone through the most among Guadiana. And to Montasia, 200 years, they are coming.
0: Eh, better. I saw in Akasenia aging studies.
2: I'm not surprised at all. Omo, not listening and draft and penny form are clouded in your cloth. A B 80, a B 70, no muti, no many more kind about age name, rantier, President of Ghana, Moyadi, Namu,
0: yes,
2: Mumbaya, the lead, Moya, the first to say, Prof, budget, $5 million.
0: Hey, you better, sir.
2: I am a better, sir.
0: Uncle Brother, I pull me.
4: Yeah, I'm a secondary boy. Yes, I'm a secondary boy. Yes, I'm a secondary boy.
0: Yes,
4: I'm a secondary boy.
2: Yes, I'm a secondary boy.
4: Yes, I'm a secondary boy. Yes, I'm a secondary boy. Yes, I'm a secondary boy. Yes, I'm a secondary boy. Yes, I'm a secondary boy. Yes, I'm a secondary boy. Yes, I'm a secondary boy. Yes, I'm a secondary boy. Yes, I'm a secondary boy. Yes, I'm a secondary boy. Yes, I'm a secondary boy. Yes, I'm a secondary boy. Yes, I'm a secondary boy. Yes, I'm a secondary boy. Yes, I'm a secondary boy. Yes, I'm a secondary boy. Yes, I'm a secondary boy. Yes, I'm a secondary boy. Yes, I'm a secondary boy. Yes
2: Ambassador.
0: His Excellency Victor Ambassador Behu. James Victor Behu.
2: Menye,
1: such a sweet man.
2: Menye NDC.
0: No.
2: Oh, oh, oh. But if you there, a bit more money, regardless of one political leaning,
0: no.
2: We have to celebrate them.
0: The cut across.
2: We have to.
0: Mm-hmm.
2: He was a statesman, a diplomat.
0: A quintessential diplomat.
2: And they, a small just my money. I think that Odey na ye mulit. Eh, Ugame.
0: Where ya?
2: Me new din komo time biya, me catch all there. I'm in secondary school, I'm okwe. And it's ya, what it is.
0: And it's harder.
2: Yen school old nu.
0: Mm-hmm.
2: Ose, others have labored.
0: Mm-hmm.
2: We share their glory.
0: Yeah.
2: Ours is to do exploits and add to their game.
0: Mm-hmm.
2: So those who come after will take up the story. Oye deep.
0: Or today you are an assassin.
2: Enti.
0: Ebi asho wan kwa was wumeji atuwa ma inyen.
2: Enyen.
0: Yen ya humfasu. Enti inyen so.
2: Abadi ne eye ma da chimba.
0: Yeah.
2: It's in our spirit. And we celebrate Ambassador Victor Behu. Yankupo anankasa onfana kira humfasi.
0: Amen.
2: Eyi yenzara huo.
0: Yegushi.
2: 91 years.
0: Why you be?
2: Oh, brother. He's lived a full life.
0: Why you be?
2: And Yankupo anankasa onfana kira humfasi.
0: Why you be, papa?
2: Minim de as a country. Even though most of the times they celebrate your uncle Fu when they are alive.
0: Mm-hmm.
2: Yet canama or she won sana. But I believe that Ambassador Behu has been celebrated well enough. Why should Nunko so? A band would do a nifu. Now we can quan fe fe fio. Now I expect the gun and nibia so hours my money. Say no so yen celebrate the crowd during his lifetime. We have to let them have the full benefit of state honor. Public service, why are Connor?
0: Yeah.
2: That chamber so, I better all over there, I better be doing so. Maybe they could be out.
0: And him there, answer, I bet can I decide and ask him, my regular text, I be a friend of Muchacho or US. Also, good morning, KSK. Trust you're doing fantastic. Have a good show. Best regards to Ejapa Mesa, Up Up Santa. We stand with Thomas Pate. Interior Woods in Irene. Oh no, I say interesting. I gave him the Santa shout outs before he even spoke about Addis Ababa College. I really associate with Santa Clausians, even though I'm a full Accra. Motown all the way. Muchacho from somewhere in the US. Good morning, Muchacho. Thank you very much for that one. We stand with Pate, don't we? We're coming to that very brief comment. Akumaji.
3: Bravo, Joso.
0: Ekwe ye de.
3: Yamia dum bibi akoye.
0: Great. Na we de medi we fiafia ho. Set World Cup has started.
3: Yeah.
0: Ghana nyamu obi.
2: Mm.
0: But the ebu boba no. Yeah, titi. And na a muchacho has any message say we stand with Pate. What are your thoughts on that Pate as me? Where did the trim market?
3: Matthias here.
0: Yeah, sure.
3: And Medikai Ada with you for now her phone in our so.
0: You know, you so that's it.
3: Now, my science so Ada Minuanuma or more Bunu East, especially the communication team.
0: Alcohol.
3: Yes, Edra, they had a fantastic program training for our communicators.
0: Great.
3: And to Nomefa, we so now meet your regional chairman. And regional executives in and Kankane Mustafa or your communication regional communication officer
0: Mustafa
3: and the deputy Babs for organizing those events. Sometimes as I say ya kakaya na power no in the trim debri near say yeah soon Ghana for into ya kasano na yama ati na ye musi any Ghana for mutuaba edmaya andna kasa. Okay, Brakwa, my answer na meba party issue ne so.
0: Mm-hmm.
3: I'd want to link it kitwebi with your friend say South Africa evacuees, you know.
0: Mhm.
3: Uh-huh. akwadabia ya wono so oye American onim se he is far higher above any citizen of the world.
0: So that's an additional truth.
3: Exactly. And in that same spirit, you know, it is about time.
0: Mm-hmm.
3: I yes, so yebema Ghana for me. The politics about the evacuation and all those things, you know, and you know,
0: okay.
3: But with the pride, say Ghana need be a mekwa bibi to me. I will omen be so no. My country will be there for me. You know,
0: mm-hmm.
3: It's the number one joy that I want makume mo. Ah, me per se ye ye desa and ye mano. Eshe yen kwadano etrim say nobody is above any child or anybody anywhere. Yeah, yen sana, it grows patriotism, it grows loyalty for state and all that. Ain't you know? On this very issue, Maminkai and Yemakitwebi. Yes, goal 6 of FIFA president Gianni Infantino's strategic objective 2023-2027 is focuses on social responsibilities, in particular human rights and climate related aspects, and FIFA embraces these across its operational and relations. Se Obekaya Qatar FIFA 4, let me read it in English. Establish a remedial fund for migrant workers, and this is a directive from FIFA to Qatar when they wanted to host 2022. Yeah. Exactly. Establish a remedial fund for migrant workers and to correct exploitative labor conditions during the 2022 World Cup. In Iran, almost so your mom directive be. Yes, women rights to attend domestic and international football matches, specifically instructing authorities to allow female spectators into stadium, because Iran they differentiate almost segregating Emma from Emma, you understand. FIFA is against that. In TMM, all these directives, before I come to Pate, Palestinian football chief says UN denied him visa to attend the World Cup.
0: US, you mean?
3: Yes, US. Exactly.
0: Yes.
3: And this was somebody, Okoshe, Mexico and South African match, you know, Ewo Mexico. Going to watch the next match in US. Yes, Yemano, Enko. Look at what happened to the this Sudanese referee,
0: Somalian
3: referee, denied visa. Say own to me and Konkodima. This is our finest referee in Africa. So in effect, you are denying the whole of Africa our best to show what he has to offer the world. Yeah, what players be here? Yes, here more visa. And you see, football, one unifying thing around the world. And you are grown, we are going to celebrate football and our passion. Ebanesena Krobidie, a drum also said, Omo Ebabe hosti programmer. Omo de Emrafufrubi Ebe Batano. My problem, first of all, goes to FIFA. Obi Eyebino, I think one country, say, or Babe Hosti, one of this world, or see Israel, own Prima Israel, Emma Nikrumu, Emma Bobo, because only Israel, a problem. And yes, it's a wound to media. Ye bet hosting right, you know.
0: Everyone
3: say, because yen to me and tolerate, because ye the in Kaboom and a Eba football. Why is it, say, America, Canada, into me embo omuchemso? It is a problem. And these are some of the things that we must speak against. Why is it say somebody say we ebatawan FIFA and cause okay any another country or two or three, your friend is saying countries can co-host it, everybody, it's a festival.
4: It's a festival. And in fact, 90% of the reasons are you call World Cup, no? It's not on the field. 10% is on the field. 90% is the euphoria around
0: fraternizing.
4: And fraternizing and all that. See, I didn't know to be denied, Obi say, oh, dear. Oma, Obi, Enko, Obi. Narrowing down to Thomas Partey. You see, Coach Bia won a strategy. There are strategies that are even built around players. Say, play away, Okrabola, Nipa Miensa, Nipa Enai, and the person tackle no. Into his a strategic persona. Made no ashem, say, Wabako Kraus, why then you? The presence and the attraction of players towards him because they know what he can do with the ball. No?
0: To say Neymar.
4: Exactly. Emma, players will be so found a free echo goals and not there. It's a coaching strategy. How do you deny a player who is an integral part of a team? Adia Susua, would they deny no? Sebi. Somebody has been accused of something. He has a right of response. Yenka wa sem yemu wa ten yenye oche. Udi wudi kai ebu wa ten se because of this. Mema no emma mikrumha.
0: Mema emuha.
4: Mema emuha. Thank you. Why should it be tolerated? He? The zeal and ancrophobia brief I say I'm witness a World Cup in Canada, you know, Mexico and then US, you know. It is dying down because complaints, you know, a dozen from all other countries. Complaints in a dozen. And it is about time FIFA Nanka Sasso, you know. As I say, sir and Nima Wino. Omutumidi omunaye isiho kakra ewo. There are countries that within a matter of 6 months. Okase, omu organize event, omu to me out organize because they have the facilities and everything to be able to do it.
0: In fact, Tobias sent him as a country. If you see Israel was Indonesia.
4: Indonesia, thank you very much.
0: FIFA under 20, World Cup, I believe.
4: Thank you very much.
0: It was in 2023, FIFA under 20 World Cup.
4: All right, yeah. Thank you very much. And, you know, if you could be bold on these things, sir. Why not other countries? Yebes Rom, and my only a year for Partey is say, listen, Partey is a small sports person, and I pray for strength for him. Whoever you are, baby, I yebo being associated with something psychologically, it breaks you down.
0: Mm-hmm.
4: It is my prayer, say. He should get an internal force within himself to quicken his spirit to be able to get the strength to be able to play. Because if for starting here, UK for starting, say, Omudia Omunchia Pate. And that embarrassing statement. So, bit which here, Obia, I was happy. Said the Black Stars, say, hey, so Obobi, Nasemunya, Yenina, Yenyade, Yenchiao. You understand? But sometimes why you go through some emotional and psychological pressure. It is my prayer. Say, Partey should rise above that and show the world what he has in him.
0: Interesting conversations here. Kwame, FIFA must henceforth consider nations who are more democratic and accommodating to host future World Cups. Canada is doing this in support of a fellow kingdom, England. This World Cup's way a prosper in Dubai. This

0: unwarranted.
1: Can you imagine
0: There's no way we can accept it. Ozande, match there, round of 32 Nugrano, say you two qualify from group stages here. Match is going to be all over Canada. And this is one of our most experienced players. And see,
1: can a serious football association wait until last minute to process visas, goes on and on and on. Ranking member Pachomida say, next time I stress say Oben Titia Amanwai. Okay. Let me move on from there. And this one says you just mentioned Partey's mental health. I can tell you for a fact his head is not in the game. Comfort sends that one in. The Black Stars players should angrily play Wednesday's match in Canada for Thomas Partey. Inko Joseph, what do you mean by angrily? Prosper says, at this point, the inclusion of Partey in the first game will be a liability because psychologically he'll be out of the game. And then the booing of Partey has not been good for his morale and confidence in particular and the rest of the team in general. Maybe it's best to move on. Anthony says that one. Are we saying that without Partey we cannot perform well at the Mundial? That is an admission of a very weak team. Prosper, that's not the point. The point is that we see injustice. That's all it is. That's all it is, really. Prof, any comments? Maybe about Partey mental health. Quick one. But before that, Presbyter Charles Nite Kotego, or Presbyterian Church of Ghana Salvation Congregation, New Achimota, Mile 7, or Simen Nawase for the wheelchairs. So this from Presbyter Charles Nite Kotego.
2: Pacho,
1: yeah,
2: Nite Kotego, yeah. Presbyter no be ka hun my confused.
0: Oh, Nite Kotego.
3: I've never heard that one before.
4: Right. But he's a Presbyterian, very active one on social media.
1: In fact, he's a Presbyter.
3: I didn't know.
1: Now you know.
3: I am knowing. I am now knowing.
0: Mischief. I could die. Ball is in back.
1: Yes, sir.
0: MSM Minion, we are casting more. An allegation is only a claim to be tested and not a verdict to be held onto. In fact, this is really surprising. You know, sometimes, Kwame, Eana, Amy, and Mona, I want the global north. We copy so many things from them. Eana, you copy Niamase, Asif, and Niamana, Omade Banimina, I think for about, we'll be saying for about 20 years now, we are getting a lot of exposure.
1: Yeah.
0: Now, yeah, some of the areas in your jurisprudence are Kwame Nkrumah. Now, Omo Yama ne track. Omo pursued for morality. Yama Omo Yama ne trust. Well, ya can't be worse. Kwame didn't say a hole. It didn't say a
1: hole.
0: Ya can't be worse. Embrao, why? And say, you go away. Na embrano and he said Nipano the Oye and Okurana and Okura. And until it is an Nipano, yeah people said your ye no one ye me ye no. You can never even I'm Robert Square. I mean, Okura to look at the crano. What make us say oh fire community?
1: Yeah.
0: It's not done. It's not done. So an allegation is a claim. It's a claim to be tested, it's a claim to be verified, is not a verdict to be held onto. Number two is a Kwame. Obviously, this can really demoralize him. When you are carrying Adibia Enya Obidia Forvarwa, it has a contagion effect. Wanga a bayon, a become. Kwame say, Obia, you have ever come across somebody as a matuna, as a mom? Though you encounter us in me, but I say, Kopu, you say, no, correct. Now, you feel, sir, Obey, no, correct. I say, ah, if you need to become. That's the impact of a contagion. In this matter, the contagion will be the demoralizing effect on the players.
1: Yeah.
0: And it's a players, no? Someone is a psychologist, go here. Come here, friend, the human side. Where psychologist will come from, or a human pa. Because you know what's going to happen? Some of the players may feel that they are going to, in solidarity to Pate, are not going to play well. Others will say, in solidarity to him, they will do their best. You cannot tell. Wejuma, as a psychologist, is to diagnose and see what to do with them. And another year, I don't know. From a pure psychological point of view, I don't know. The players may not be happy. The players may also be angry. Say, want their body at best. Now, come here, one thing about anger is that it cuts both ways. Come on, sir, ubek me a fool. Virtually, you have tremors. Abufono destroys coordination. That's what it does. And when you cry, who passes, bro? Anger, no? When the anger is not modified and managed, a trestle. And say, what is on your mind is that Yenu Yebi doesn't deserve this treatment.
1: Yeah.
0: Now, quite a moment in the and out of anger, no, because it disturbs and distorts your coordination, you know, anxiety increases in you. Kwame, don't forget, Name, I used to teach sports psychology.
1: Okay.
0: And one of the issues are, anxiety. Anxiety on the day of play. Match in Ankasankasa, no? Eddie anxiety back. And Nipana, on the Kobo, Eddie anxiety back. The spectator effect, Eddie anxiety back. The expectation of your country, Eddie anxiety back. And to where, no, they have multiple layers of anxiety. Pate de Yabeka. How do we prove to Ghanaians that we can ignore what is going through and play? And say, Mafutu Kakramadi Bama, the technical team. And then Ibia, the psychology team, Omode, last us, Echo, March, he said, Ejuma, El Opa.
1: They should get to work.
0: They should get to work. Kwame, only have a Kubi. A friend of Samuel Yosin, Otas, and then.
1: Yes, I'm a clinical psychologist.
0: I was a prof, good morning. The last time I checked, there is no sports psychology with the team.
1: Oi!
0: And the sports psychology is beyond me. And you're not a different story. I don't think that party has been fairly treated. Canada.
1: Sad. Chairman General, with our former colonial masters, the UK, England, Britain, all of them, they will never ever win the World Cup, whether they greet Pate or not. Even we are not going to greet them too. Mr. President in Denmark.
0: Hey,
1: can the Black Stars decide to pull out of the Mundial? The Canadians will lose their matches, inshallah, from Eric Amposabwat in tax expert. Well, at this point, we can't decide to just pull out. Chairman General, the last person has nailed it. African footballers must stay away from these white girls. They don't love them. They only see money. Konfo sends that one. And then Sampine says, you see Aku Ghana. He's just doing Gumbe in a Christianity style. The Christian Gumbe man is afraid of a presbyter. But seriously, let's move on. As much as the Canadian government has the right to take their decisions, they have said parties when unproven allegations are used as a cause. Now, okay, we're fine. Now, then, I can't go back to Yemkakram. Chairman General, human rights are supposed to be inherent, indivisible, interdependent, and universal. Even armed robbers are given a hearing. So why should a player be denied a visa just because he has been accused of an offense? It's a breach of international human rights law. Please tell Bobo he has swept us power, but we're still friends. Sasa, no, so no, baby. Bobo, who can? Jesse Buaku says, do you think Canada and US don't know the law of innocent until proven guilty? Do you remember the French player Nicolas Mendy? They treated him like a non-entity. The racism against blacks in football must stop. Former Ivorian player Emmanuel Eboué ended his career in tears. Black players should focus on black women when they arrive in life. JC Buaku, political marketing expert. That's him with you. It's another matter for another day. But hey, we'll be on any movement. We'll be on any choice. Buche says, the treatment of Thomas Partey in the Canadian embassy by the Canadians is bad. The authorities must speak out boldly, the Ghanaian authorities. Chairman General, this is discrimination. Mike Tyson is allowed in Canada after conviction and serving a jail term. Ghana is now doing guilty until proven innocent. So why won't... Okay, I don't get this one. Okay, I see what you mean. Chrissy Payne says, Chairman General, Ghana is now doing guilty to proven innocent. So why would the Canadians do that to us? The fact is that they don't respect Africans. If it were an American or European, Canada would not treat him like they did to Pate. We must take diplomatic legal action, Dr. Aaron D. UPSA. While Canada has acted based on its laws, the GFA cannot escape responsibility in the Pate matter. This issue is bigger than the player. It concerns the reputation of our game. And then, okay, some of you have sent the same message 3-4 times. Okay, Oblite Kwame, I read it already. Okay. With the issues of not greeting the English team, I think Pate should be the last in the player arrangement on the field. So he doesn't greet them. Prosper, somebody also suggested that Pate should be the very first person. Inti, oh yeah. Now, when Chanka, I phone in your say, so you in Chiam, no more betrayal. Anyway, Mr. Emmanuel Center at Touchpoint Magna Carta. Happy 50th birthday to you, Mr. Emmanuel Center of Touchpoint Magna Carta. Enjoy your 50th birthday. Many more years. Welcome to Floor 5. Ago. IEAC President Mahama dropping opinion polls. 58%. It is still a good number, though. 58% of Ghanaians back President Mahama despite dip in approval ratings. Musa Danko of Global Info Analytics on the air is 71%. Does it really mean anything? And I don't know, Echo.
5: You, Brakwame.
1: Yes, sir.
5: Answer now, Member Hano. I'm say, you fairly said, say, topic Ananka, among 4%, or we introduce, you know, it will be a good topic for another day.
1: Yeah.
5: The matter of the heart. Who somebody chooses to marry.
1: Yeah.
5: And yet, Ninyinana, a year, color or race.
0: Copy and answer, what?
5: Exactly. Me senior brother, with a gun, who is in the Canadian army, is married to a white, giving birth to 3 boys who are all playing football in Canada.
1: Interesting.
5: And they always want to come to Africa every holidays. And they've lived their life for over 25 years, happily married.
1: Good.
5: Into no, my yema will be mystic, emma yentu yema for wrongly.
1: Mm-hmm.
5: Because most of the time, no, parents omo upbringing, any niema no emma omo to me advise omo ma differently or wrongly. Into no, my yema we no enya no because there are a lot of people who are married to. Other your friend is a race, tribe, and all those things. And, you know, it shouldn't be the yastic.
1: Yeah.
5: However, say oh, akwa ko warrior. Sometimes yeah, she be also free kakra. You remember the story of one of I think a Tunisian player, or warrior white lady.
1: Yeah.
5: And or said that giant is called Baba Jenny properties.
1: Say now when my medium.
5: Or the property in Yato. So the lady couldn't get anything. You see, sometimes based on that,

0: The JM administration is getting huge numbers in, your friend is saying, approval rating.
1: Mm-hmm.
0: Yes, IE claims the approval rating has dipped because the last time they had this was in the were rated in the 70s or something, and now
2: 60 at the time.
0: Yes, today is 58, so they see it as a dip. As a political party, the best thing that we will do is also to get the questionnaires, find out if it was the same questions or they have tweaked the questions this time around to get the responses that they are getting, or find out if the expectation of the Ghanaian is changing and as it's not being met. Mm-hmm. These are things that we also have our research department headed by Professor Ahaji. As at the party level, we also have the presidency and all that. Until at the end of the day, I will not rubbish any work that has been done genuinely for a party, for the nation, and all that. Lessons and as I said, a woman, and for me, is very key, and for us to address it. If there's something, and you see, polls are such that, and say, you're ready. Now, Kanina was 78, Waba 69, Waba 58. However good the numbers are, because it is still above 50. However good the numbers are, no? As I said, also so ohe, is it manifesto promise? And na ye de judge o, and now say ebia umodimbo economically, and na ye de judge o, and as a human rights, and na ye de judge o. You must analyze all these things. Into your analysis, no, we are. And now to me, edit two ministers for say, ye ba abemi, and crofwenia j, ye performance, no, a homasubia, a memo, basabasayebia, a memo, nansosubia, a juma nipa, a pen, nanensa, enya, and kaye, and nun to know the enthusiasm, ana, or war, and maya, and say, and this about power, juma di bebuno, enya, and maya, no. Let's see and concentrate on job creation. Ebi so so ewo ho a ejuma oyɛ no oyɛ kwani dan me call bono east and ray. Almost say e bru na ssa ban eto no e delay kakra enu nti people are not happy, farmers are not happy, and they are thinking
2: and a fertilizer no so
0: fertilizer yeah. They are thinking say omun sense enua eya na it will surprise you. So despite the dip in price of cocoa farm, no, free fertilizer, yeah, cocoa board, SRCA, it has increased the yield of all the farmers. And, you know, we must analyze these things sector by sector. Na yung to me, yung humu baby ya, ye jina, and niya masusua, SSA ye to me, e ye de kamu, senebe ya, Ghana for, will appreciate His Excellency John Dramani Mahama. And that appreciation, in effect, ebesan so abwa ama obia obesan so ekuta your friend say umbrella no say ye dey call the next election no ebi asone so. So these are some of the things that we must put our minds to it. Don't rubbish anything because say ohwe 58% really okwa elections when you 58% dey be ka ye 42 say nkrofo bi enche enti say small parties na eka ho no omuyi 4% e free mu kra na. Let's say MPP is 38%. Nothing has changed much from the last election. So, you know, for me, it's a good thing, but I want to see other friends and research work and other works taking us back to the 60s and 70s. Senebe, some of us will be happy going out to communicate for the party.
2: That's a quick one. Okay, say Tunisian player, apparently a Moroccan player, Hakimi.
0: Hakimi, yes.
2: I'm a captain.
0: Exactly.
2: Muhammad Edibayedas. I would say Ashraf Hakimi, the Moroccan captain.
0: Thank you very much.
2: Menyani Bibriwa Edasi. Okay. So many have sent it. Thank you. Muhammad Yabenyinano. Kwame, for me, this party incident is a failure of FIFA, which is the ultimate owner of the tournament. They should insist on ensuring no team is disadvantaged. If FIFA has cleared a player or official to participate, what happens if Ghana goes beyond the group stages and has a match in Canada? Because

0: Now we know there are different rules depending on where matches are played in the same tournament. Mark, true, but at the end of the day, Utie omomunim these things about diplomacy, international relations, near dear. A visa is a privilege; it is not a right. Inti, at the end of the day, we been equita nifi. You know, some person about nifi.
1: Why?
0: Well, unfortunately, that is
2: not. No, aye no kren wahu. Yen yina aso so. No contribution, no talk. That is the only difference.
0: Yeah.
2: The only agreement is say, free, your friend is a Japamesa fee. Na yen fanko fee fufro, nyankonwa. Exactly. So I'm a man, nibi de anye, utun to minwa.
0: Asamu. Anyway, Alhaji Bilal Sali Amumuni, a.k.a. Bill Seal, or Rolling Spark, Anope Kwame Poku CID, number 46 Florida Streets, Bantama Kumasi, Osi Uchia, Oma Awodapa. So happy birthday to Alhaji Bilal Sali Amumuni, a.k.a. Bill Seal of Rolling Spark. Greetings from Kwame Poku CID.
1: Submissions on the declining popularity of the president. President ne popularity decline at a fast rate. So if it's not of concern to you ne, if you there, 58. When in one poll cycle, 6 months per, I drop 9 percentage points. It's worrying. But I'm here more. German.
0: Where ya?
1: Osande. Reality is beginning to dawn on Ghanaians.
0: So then?
1: The Adada Atro. NDC for okay, what did you do? No? Honeymoon period no, is over. And now the reality is dawning on Ghanaians. Kwame, okay?
0: Yeah.
1: Yeah, but waba. One of the commitments are Yenuanum NDC for. Well, yeah, to Ghana for you there. Oman Peina Kufa Donaban sole source contractor or your legal on no year avenue. What do we are Ghana for? Oscar, okay?
0: No,
1: it's the one when you are Queen and all by Benuma. Sole source will be a thing of the past. Kwame,
0: where you
1: are? Adoniana Fort Estate. What's wrong? Right to information request, match ya. What do call? Ministry of Roads and Highways non-union agencies. It turns out that 81 big push contracts valued at 73 billion were all awarded on sole source basis. What can be the president of the one summer? I said, one for information and from Bram. Now, Moon Commission investigation. Now, Yenche, how are them roads no, or the bar, what the mouth so source? 4 or 3 months down the line. Kwame, that's no answer me, man.
0: Maybe I'm reporting you already.
1: I'm reporting already. You see, the deception is what Ghanaians are reading into. President was bold to tell Ghana for the projects, name major flagship projects. Minister Dama saw source without his knowledge that he didn't go to cabinet. The means for which those contracts were going to be awarded was never discussed. But in your catch on a short memory, and see, I will want for information from RA. Now, refer my committee, knowing very well that within a matter of days, it will leave the front burner. And true to form, Telende, it be upon Kawasam. And you think every Ghanaian is as weak in the mind that they won't remember? Number two, 2024 on Suruto. Ase President Akufo-Addo Onu is the one to be blamed for the flooding that were occurring in Accra. No way free. The way better than one paying it down. Between 2012 and 2016, he was the president of this country. He forgot conveniently that these rains have been a perennial problem. He blamed Akufo-Addo and said to Ghanaians, I want to have a man up. He will fix it. Okay. And then instruct our kitchen engineer in the indiscipline. Now I infer what on us are in waterways.
0: But in Chewa to Kubi should the 1 year.
1: Last year one Zukua. Chairman.
0: Yeah.
1: Last year one Zukua. Stand up with the deputy chief of staff, more one for helicopter and can and num wage and one map out flood prone areas. What happened? It's in the pipeline.
0: Yeah.
1: It's any anoma nsuru for one. Once the mama pipeline no on your madaben. Number three, they promised the youth of this country heaven. That any young man who is willing and able to work, what will be implement Formula 133. Under the 24-hour economy policy, Tlinde won't to be in shame.
0: Akogansi, first week.
1: First week of Abadie.
0: July.
1: Abazam no busy.
0: Framework, Baba.
1: Abba framework. Also, the policy that we call parliament now, also, the 21-hour, 24-hour economy authority bill that we call parliament, on the framework in him. Document now, one lunch, you know, 300 pages. Eh? Almost equivalent to Green Book. Artistic impression. Oh, on a framework. We can't even be honest with ourselves. We can't be truthful to the people. Ghana, I'm saying, where can you then?
0: I'm a Fugudu.
1: Kwame, Fugudu, why another some president? What stop, Ghana, I'm saying?
0: What stop?
1: What can stop you? What stop? What stop you? What him?
0: Nine more
1: swallow. You see, Kwame.
0: And a blue water gun.
1: Come on. Where are you? The politics of deception and all hinder and progress as a country. Okay, to boy, say last 2 weeks, look at what is happening between the Ministry of Finance and Ministry of Agri.
0: I imagine that was once over here.
1: Was over on him. I be a winning solution. What are to offer me and see me? So Ghanaians are beginning to see that and we fell for the deception. That's the reality that is beginning to dawn. It's 158%, no. By year end, none do 40. No one interventions will be introduced between now and then. Also, Papa.
0: Nothing about happen.
1: Abenzama.
0: Let me catch you there, Kugansi. By first week in July.
1: 24-hour market here was this year. On the news, Abenzama happen now. And Kwame, you see, oh yeah, civil society, and MPP for endorse our parliament too. Mayebekebiano, what's it? The minority will have its say, and the majority will have its way. But there has to be a conscience of the nation. Mami?
0: Yes.
1: Makola, where you do 24 hours,
0: sir?
1: Okaishi, where you do 24 hours, sir? Aboblochi, do they work 24 hours? Let's just assume that you believe that these markets or markets operating 24 hours is what would lead to realization of 24-hour economy. Why don't you pilot your 24-hour markets in Makola and Aboboloshi and Madina Market. You are spending huge sums of money. Huge sums of money. Whole airport is still one way. To build markets, 260 markets. Then I ask myself, in the markets now, what was the 24-hour market? No? Is it the case there? A Kaji market store, one, abandonable force will then run the three shifts by recruiting three staff. No one can use morning, afternoon, and night shift. Another one, one for three. Obia will run in this set of what you call a shift. Into say, Echo morning, we are now pack was a more stored me now. Do coffee. Na second shift to Sufua, but the ones I may go store no more until one end of shift. Now, once we are pack out, na third shift, so I pack on this big man. How is it? I can't take far, Kwame. But this is public money. And we sit here. You have hospitals that are going to be a chassis. Only as a niska de baye. But you have money to build hospital market that during the day, nimpobo kom and the fan and some of us who are caught on the womb. Yet we are watching. Chairman.
0: Hey, Japa.
1: You ain't getting here,
0: you. When you're the man, you're
1: here. You. Now, 58 in the day. That one, you know. Yeah, that's not everyone. What's all 4 years, which is true. Hey, we are watching.
0: Minko menye.
2: I go in. People who were investing hugely in a cathedral have a problem
0: is that your answer?
2: In markets.
0: Oh, let me move on.
2: No, I'll come back to you.
0: Bye-bye.
2: If somebody invested in a cathedral, they didn't have a problem, but today is a problem
0: having markets. Me kwa me boa so waka tem say yen twen by first week July. Me ka say na babeka o de call o de
1: mama response.
0: Meba to bala mama ko prof no do. Mko prof.
2: Meba.
0: Me ni prof wi amaba.
2: On the finance minister and agric minister bra pano. There is no issue.
0: Move on. Chairman General, the goodwill is gradually fading. Some of us are not surprised. Let's be mindful of what we say in opposition because the people always hold us to it. Good submission from Ejapa Obilite sends that one. And then someone who has a 24-hour economy as a flagship policy is abandoning Agenda 111 hospitals to build 24-hour markets when hospitals, by their nature, run 24 hours. Kwejo Ahodo says that.
2: Nobody has abandoned.
0: Then this one says, a Japan mess, are you go explain Taya? Professor Frimpong Boati may declare that it takes 20 years to fix the mess created by the MPP. Mm-hmm. Fantastic Wilberforce. Okay, that's about it. Mr. Michael Obing, our new fan club international will to do. Yes, and they were done. So, birthday blessings to you, Mr. Michael Obing of New Fan Club International at Tudu. It's from St. Philip's to Zoom. And then Miss Maud Mate, wherever you are, very good morning to you. Miss Maud Mate, Senior Audit Associate at PKF, is from the team, especially Iron Man, Christy, George, and Jesse. Tell Akogan. The popularity of the president dropping from 70 to 58 does not necessarily mean the MPP and DMB popularity rate of 38 or 42, as he said. The research did not compare two individuals, but only the sitting president. It is possible if the same research is done for DMB, his popularity will be more than 60% as Ghanaians. Will be more, as Ghanaians have now seen the truth. When you use lies and propaganda to win election, popularity will expose you. DMB, Beba, Sasa sends that one in. And then President Mahama officially launched the 24-hour economy development in July 2025. Today, Akogan is telling us that 1 year on, they are now bringing policy framework. So now that means that all the noise they made in 24, in opposition, they didn't have a framework. Let's give time some time. Master Planner Junior Kane Tampo sends that. Some point the video be sending him. I can't authenticate it yet, but I say a school block has been demolished to pave way for a 24-hour market. Some point, can you tell us where exactly it is? Now we can have people cross check. I see in Wa, a primary school has been demolished to pave the way for the 24-hour market. The students are reportedly stranded. How did we get here? Okay. Ah, and yeah, we're not just school and the cars on Penino. And okay, I don't know if it's the same thing, but we leave it there until we have evidence of a alcohol. Prof.
1: Come in.
0: Hey, maybe I'll almost say, hey, I am Paul. Why are you? Okay, you are find out. Prof. Pachotazo.
1: Okay. Come
0: let me be double sure and send up me the manual to
1: Mami, and stay on a certain tangent be your heart.
0: Promise, says of a man, so.
1: Mami, and stay on a certain tangent be your heart.
0: But you mean to you?
1: Every year, pulls this. Eddie Kwame Amudita, and the two journal. The data must be diagnosed. The data must be tested. The data must not be feared.
0: Mm-hmm.
1: The data is not an order to be obeyed. The data is not a verdict. But the data can reveal something useful.
0: Okay.
1: And to wonder a day, I'm a researcher.
0: Mm-hmm.
1: Kwame, you can go onto the market or onto the field and collect data. Data predicts. Data is not the prophecy. And you know, a nipa ewo agini bi na na agini e shifting you know.
0: Mm-hmm.
1: Ebri bi ano what the data e ya dia e ya ni fa de bi say margin of error.
0: Mm-hmm.
1: Say. And from so we bet to me about data. The worker what they have done to you, and why I care for say, what's your margin of error very well. So a dip is not a shift. Say, dip be bad, and yet necessarily a shift. And a single pool can be noise until say, when we say a trend be. And on that note, no matter catch the Indian or NDC phone say, "Pull via our margin of error."
0: Okay.
1: And the first to them, Mema Omakuma into, and they should not mistake a dip for a shift.
0: A dip for a shift.
1: Yes. A dip in your shift. And your shift cry. And that's the first point to the NDC party. Now, so if you don't focus on a dip to structurally examine it, dear honor, many are queer, you know. Now, you also say a dip is not a shift. You see, they can go to hell. Sometimes, I mean, I must tell you, I have to make a views on one party on a few things. A yana political parties be one shaman's own panel. Oh, and found there could be structural issues going on currently. Ah, Emma deeply ever. And a Japan will present Lady Emma from the perspective. Right. There's a lot of wisdom in what Japan is saying. Ah, me too. I beg you for something. They can pick a balance from there.
0: Okay.
1: Much as it is not a shift, the dip can speak something. Kwame, if let's assume this was about 60, maybe tell them 68% at the time.
0: Mm-hmm.
1: And now about 250, and yet 10 percentage points down.
0: Mm-hmm.
1: So above them. So when you mean I drop it to 48 down, you cannot say it's not coming down. Something is happening.
3: And you know, and you're shifted here, but it could be telling you, say, Kwame, nearly all incumbents, Kwame, they will lose approval across the term. Kwame, if you look at anywhere in the world, that incumbents be anywhere, the approval rating, they stay,
0: yeah,
3: over a term, people say, will lose. It's part of the process. But what is most important is that the real question, Merima Ako and the team say, whether the current rate, any shape now, it take, you know, say, if the shape is exceeding a certain normal pattern. And, you know, for example, they say, I'm ready away. Everyone say, it used to be 70, about 58. That when it was 70, did we check up, said then, a man here, it was 70. One were the driving variables. Then, ana ekuremwa, ema adiene ekuye. And then, ana nkrofo eka. I'm sure that the NDC also has a very credible research unit. Ah, said that time, some of our narrative, the factors driving said the rating at the time. Now, I'm going to pick the dip. Ah, basa say, ah. Kwame, variation ever, whether this is something that is actually reflecting an erosion. Ah, I say someone echo. So they cannot. I want to be in Tunguza. I want to be in Tungukra. Now, Kwame, what are you a seasoned journalist? And you say negative news sales.
0: Yeah, bad news sales.
3: Exactly. Yeah, if I know negativity bias.
0: Okay.
3: Hey. Kwame Ode Opa. Open here you come back. Traditional say Kotre Janai.
0: Fita na tuntun bi appreciate.
3: That is the traditional rendition of negativity bias. Opa mi enfa adie. Adie a buying comment na ye pam pam. Oh, why you wait? Why you wait? Why you wait? Why you wait? Now one negative news will be irrefutable because in fact neuropsychology say the human brain is wired to feed on negative things. And you know, the Obeya Bwon say, Kwame Woma san negative news, no, and they are sustained by something that seems credible. And it's not Obi Ekase with Timu Ode. And I also meet Timu Ode. And so Nipa 3 Bia Benin say, Enra, Adi Awi Ye Omono. And pa utimu
0: wadim pa.
3: Every bia nkrofo ka bibia fa ho. Na your actions seem to validate. Sans someone are walking to a certain degree, you are in big trouble. And the ambassador akonmu team say, yes, it is not a shift. It's a day. But it could be an erosion or someone echo. Now, I remember Kwame Nana Akufuado second term. Obisu Yebisa, Mekai Pass, if you discuss it, say, the popularity, if you are sick of it.
0: Yeah.
3: Mekai Pass. Echo, and now, almost so far, such a devastating defeat. And you know, they cannot run away from the fact that any mess. Come in, they told me in San Jose. At the Munubiano, a Froniba. So, Oba, and someone are Obeka. Your promises. I don't know because I'm going to master this.
0: I'll say,
3: MPB now. Oh, come, maybe now. Say, my promise is here, I'm here. No, Kasa, my promise. I'll say, ah. Hey, my lipo, you come back. Let me fufro. Me the fufro baby is lipo, so.
0: How the fufro baby is so?
3: I don't know. I go say ah. Honorable, baby, if you na me liya de na, what's the name? Over here, name. Promises, no. Kofu we fi. Na, no more my promises. Now, come one thing about voters, me say. Political psychology say voters are come omo ye anxious voters, no. They are and confirm to me, they are persuadable. an anxiety. Oh, we didn't have a track.
0: But any of my
3: didn't come. But Kwame, also disappointed and angry voters, especially disappointed voters. Almost some of them now convince my head in papa. Because they are looking at and somewhere okay, the promises are what they buy. And the above from oh now metisa na ebonyum in fact you could call twenyum kurama the current president.
0: Yeah, I see.
3: And I'm bonyum and I meti say Kwame the sexy thing on the block, resetting and I on guy. And now resetting also. You see a reset BBA, you reset Yajini, you reset. And it went viral. It was good. But Kwame Ebeko Susa Bihuan is a said you when ya Kwame Adia Yemuno. Adimunu Bia Uida. I think that's the second law of Tabu Dynamics. Adibia Yemunu Bia Atademono Obeshe Shumono Obeshe Kwame Oka Mono Otwa. What I also say, yes, in Iodi.
0: Enche
3: be able to I say, open movie. Open the movie. And the Adnima Frosasa, the Murani high. We see a near Boabaso, honorable. Once we come, honorable, now that I say, crucify him. And the every SSA, at least 2.5 years in Kwame Nyekui. And confirm whom said he are buying any human. Yen in a wrong. And to be fair to incumbent all the time, the other make actually opposition say, "In the Biana the Abanye no enye." Say Abanye oye no enye di asi enye ibenyo niyako. But any announce no benyo pepe. And the usual who opposition are, most of the time they are open say, "The enye no Abanye beku swai mistakes no wa bo." And then ma Abanye eluzu a kind of credibility before the citizens. Na omako to abetia no but so we incumbent now to so eh ya we dumane say na u sisi we chi sane e be ya enkofo enya bribi na onyina so enka say entia na mo incumbent be o serious say obe engage the citizens no say won hu enya won ho if so that is the game Kwame Sanity and the munu bi ya no e be che Ebe from the pan, and come from the village, and come from the Kamasan. Now, I say, eat him. And the MS,
0: what prof, yes, that's the first thing.
3: Yes, the MS, MP, NDC, Karen Abani said, Idika, Mema, Omakuma, 82. It is a day, but it may not be a shift. Now, the others mean the same. However, among Shamu policies,
0: okay,
3: among Shamu promises, among Shamu Niamakai. More according to now so no a juma or Nagana for are holding them to the very promises
0: they made.
3: Sani Mano and no home be a susan so and I come here. Come so meet me a question and send me all.
0: Okay,
3: and to wait here, I made him a so I'm a choir. I judge a man.
0: Oh, Edja,
3: yes, no choir.
0: Prof, what was I can hear? But
3: yes, no choir. I know.
0: Oh, there. Prof, me do a terrorist, sabi. I'm just a benevolent dictator.
3: What is that? Many people
0: know. Debbie.
3: Maybe I'm many people yet.
0: Yes, school. Your friend ten dam primary school. Okay. Ewa.
3: Sir.
0: Ten damba primary school. Ewa.
3: Yachi.
0: Yes, your honor justice. You need to learn the cool school.
3: Na isi ya
0: isi ya bubu school dani gufom EDBC 24 hour market.
3: Oh, where the amount confidence?
0: But me bisa bisem. Say ebi ano musi another one. Emo omo ana.
3: Okay, which you?
0: But me bisa ni yesterday bi.
3: Eh, kwa me ya mzee karibu.
0: If I say Okasanya na misubi di achiwa ha. But answer na bekon Akogan sister, ni sister pa unu to MPP ni.
3: Sa.
0: Anyoko ai. In fact, Akogan ni aba pa. Francisca anyoko boati amponsem. In fact, or you see into abama no. Nonye Greater Accra Regional Treasurer of the MPP.
3: Oh, really?
0: Now, on the message, Bia Bremis is here.
3: Oh,
0: will tell you that he himself knows that all is not going well. He is my brother, and I know him very well.
2: We yalla.
0: We enyamio. Wow, sister. You're full of bakuni. Enyami na meka.
3: Now coming, they can also be interesting. The way I continue, I'll not be surprised. And this is also very interesting.
0: Oh, she is.
3: I'm very interested to know. I said I will pull you, opuliyako legs.
0: But prof, oh, as I recall, Thompson said you something can't you say this dip is a big shift. Now I see cows are trapped by their horns, men are trapped by their words. The reality is now here.
3: Oh my goodness. Oh, I say that dip is a big shift.
2: Bro,
0: next week.
3: I'm
0: on your plans next week in Kamande. I couldn't sister baby share.
3: Oh, come here, fine.
2: On Kamande, Timo. Obe su professor now, so be two Japanese and now, so be two.
0: Oh, I'm always trying.
1: Why do you have an issue if she's going for a position when the party is in the position?
2: The main trainer said, normally, your panel placement, I mean, tell me, it's are all back.
0: Mm-hmm.
2: You understand? But Monday, maybe it's answer my back. And when you meet the party, I mean, who is there? And then, you know.
0: I don't know.
2: What I would want to address briefly, the first one is the state of the Afari Military Hospital and matters arising. Over the weekend and last week, media space, just because MPs for be a decay, a could reward some of us or more correct in a hospital of media and 1 year. Truth be told, we must always respect the people of Ghana. The Yufunu, Egia, and your main, wherever your stance is, when it comes to health care and all those, and say, idea politics. But I was surprised with the level of politics and MPP for friends of military hospital. I'm happy to announce, said this issue, defense minister and then finance minister, Omo Asore, Agena Sopa, the hindrance is a $78 million claim, contractor, no, Ege. And we share the level of neglect MPP for 8 years. The level of neglect, so a course, so a yes, obviously, contractors also are all training Sikano. On also, so a day, a better so your friend is a investment and year the result. Nisika Akem and idea, and it has grown to a ballooning $78 million. me hu se MPP ni me ka ho asem ayepe ekwan a emefa so e dia. But the finance minister has quickly put together a team to make sure say yebe she what is due the contractor and all those things, you know. Yebe to me etumi amaniska na ya operationalize that facility. And you see one thing too about healthcare debia mechanism, it is not just in the facility. Mako a kronki to emua mehu doctors are omu dia sekra na omu provide healthcare and all those things. So those ones we both say and nobody and yeah maybe a year take a temperature and never light a year machine ebe other diagnostic machines, you know, anyhow, but we start with it. However, friend said the state in which the Afar Military Hospital is, you know, I know said they can start friend said operating it. Mm-hmm. Say MP scan a movie and my contractor no on release facility no MIA. Na yen yen fa necessary doctor for and start to say omukomenya Bibiana ye be to me approve at the initial state, but we must be seen to be operationalized in a tenebaya and also so growing, you know. Even today, Kolebu cry, so the machines, echo, comfort not still, yes, so the machines, expansion programs and projects. So I think the commitment of the defense minister is very laudable. Yemi de Passe, Yen To, Sa, and Yema Wina Asse. Then, on the issue of the 24 hour. Economy.
0: What's the memo of July 1st?
2: Exactly.
0: Week?
2: But, Bra Kwame, I have sat in a meeting. I'm a MPP for Mudidia Omoyeno Ehame. Sisi, and I say message in Niho leader Nankasa, in leadership in Shedden Yine Ye and Adiens. They are always scrambling for opportunities to hold on to something to make them relevant. Bibia MPP for Asumu Bia Mudia campaign Bia no in high warm and they are not learning from it. Still, yep, Bibi Aso and says here Omude a 24 hour economy and I yet chap here say Omuntias here say ye see 24 hour economy abra.
0: We see 24 hour
2: markets abra, you know, and Niamawahua SSCA. Obia Wankasa. Agenda 111 went to me in Webako. Not even Kake Ekume, we didn't do it.
0: Almost in Webio.
2: Oma in Webako, Kramanga, someone handing over notes will tell us. So we have promised, and I've mentioned this, I think, in this house, said 30 of the agenda 111 will be completed. Friend is saying we have also thrown an invitation to friend is saying churches and idea on providing health care. There's a name for it, Christian
0: Health Association of Ghana. Chag. Yes.
2: Thank you very much. Say, this is omo AEB a hospital bi omo sibiano. Yen na ye provide doctors, nurses, edema wonom. So if any hospital and I say any ewo plants, so be a omo pese omo je any of the agenda 111. The key thing NSA who see hospital. O de babe boa Ghana for and nunti yin si uhu kwa yin wherever it is, you know, yeribe mamu na muankasa mwa complete mu complete ya the government of Ghana will provide you with the medical officers who will pay them so that you operationalize all these things. So these are programs are yade atuhwa yade ebuana agenda 111 bakukra enka emwim. Finally, on the 24 hour
0: economy, in fact you have exactly 1 minute remaining.
2: Me patcho you medase benevolence
0: tell me may I chill 1 minute.
2: Oh, why are they no me benevolence man can dictator carry my fans on the 24 hour economy. I have seen a fantastic work done by Honorable Guzitano and the team. brilliant work. Me a MPP and come in Kasa on the 24-hour economy. I would wait to see the roll up and the everything that we need on the 24-hour. Last Friday, I was listening to you when I was on the field.
0: Mm-hmm.
2: And the truth, and he said, I was enjoying the discussion. And that the way an MPP for a year about 24-hour economy, no? When this thing is rolled out, one way are MPP, omun to me enkasa ewo radio studio. So can be your homework, can be relax it. E beside me who say, what is new? A DNA NDC for a debate 24-hour economy ye huno ebida. And when it starts rolling, apart, everybody will see. Say, we didn't say it in a vacuum.
0: Akumeda say, but this one from K says, ask him, why are they not operationalizing Sewa Hospital? It's a 250-bed capacity in Ashanti region. And then this one says, tell Akko they are putting together a team has not helped Ghana. Flood control team produced nothing. Now team military hospital too. We are waiting for first week July. 133 on my mind. Kwesi Datsin says, Tendamba Primary School. I attended that school and the middle school as well, and I'm very sad. Isaac Sapon says, Agenda 111. What's it? Agenda 111. Jumapo is working now. New Drabbing North. Really? Okay. All right. That's nice. And then, Chris says, oh, I'm so sad. I attended the same school in 1964-65. Well, the school has been torn down for a 24-hour market. Now, Mr. Omun checking because I say, this show said the ENC replacement and more one now. May I say Omun checking now here. In the meantime, says happy birthday to Detective Police Woman Lance Corporal Mavis Owusu Amuakum of Regional CID Administration Edum Kumasi. Lance Corporal Mavis Owusu Amuakum, Police Officer Regional CID Edum Kumasi, from your little sister and friend Sewa to you. And they're wishing Mr. Samuel Marisian. Mr. Samuel Marisian, a.k.a. Uncle Sam, is from the board club to you, their patron. And from your favorite niece, Sandra Von Bormus. Ejapa, yampane.
1: Ami.
0: Weja.
1: Akogan, na NDC for, they take Ghanaians, for want of a better word, for fools.
0: Beja. Anyway,
4: better word be
1: No.
4: Okay,
1: marry draw.

in those days, they used to sing songs that would re-energize their heart for Jesus, their heart for a heavenly kingdom, their hearts for something that money cannot buy, their hearts for something that goes beyond the grave. These days, we pray for things that are temporal, things that end at the grave. But we ought to remember the founding fathers of Christianity. We ought to remember what our forefathers who yielded to Jesus gave us. They handed into our hands a vibrant faith of unfringed love for Jesus. And these were the songs they used to sing, you know, on their way to the prayer meetings, on their way to the gatherings. They would lift hands. And in the midst of their problems, in the midst of their difficulty, in the midst of their shame, in the midst of all the difficulties they were facing, there was always a song of the word, a song of the Lamb of God, a song of victory that they used to sing. Omu pecha omu nia. Omu ntu nyum fa enyoma sikatumi toho. Omu tu nyum fa osuru suru nyame. And these were the songs they used to sing. They would lift up a song like, oh, when to me know.

these were some of the songs they used to sing, and it was so true. It was a song of desperation for heaven to come down and kiss the earth. It was not a song about things and material things. It was about a song for a living Savior, a resurrected Lord, and a soon coming King. It was a yearning of your hearts. I pray that this generation will come back to the feet of the King of Kings, that we will come back to the things that made Christianity what it was and what it is. I pray that God will fill our hearts with a revival that comes from heaven. It was a song from the heart. This was their cry. I hope it is yours as well.

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And yet, here, and yet, yeah. He wants you, my ass. Sorry. Prepare for home. Turn over. Who would you? And send for you, Zippo. Oh, Pierre and Sino. Jesus, come home. He wants you, my ass. He writes to come. Come on, take it. You are the head, you are the first. You can fix it, you can make it. Come on, make it. Come on, be fruitful. Come on, multiply. You can fix it. 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

0: Okubi a wugina no no ni okuma Esther ni okuma Sarah ni oyi Jonah fi bonsu ye mu no be yi we fro okubi e wati
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17: Yan and Nanumjo, Mujan, or Bre, and TSO. Yakuya Nima Bidum Pepper's way, and I'm Tia Tuasu Jimu. Nansus a gun of a fun into my pefra. A big here seeing your minor wood or so, any a dream for 3 years, and no tin on my penny John Mahama, and to suffer gun of one now. Say Yamra National Day of Prayer and Thanksgiving. To my dear, you did change your meaning. I done us here. I said to you, where see what the acquire minor dachi. I think the my agent's money, resetting our values to build the Ghana we want. And by way, Kosovo. for the 1st July 2026. A Christopher Sumunubekosuwa State House Forecourt and Opanongotri and Kremofor Sumunubekosuwa National Mosque, Kanta, area 1230. 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National Day of Prayer and Thanksgiving. Amen.

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1: The name you trust, Gino Hot Pepper Powder. Truly hot. This advert is FDA approved.
2: Oh, correct, sir.
3: I'll take a man.
2: Mary made your delay man capsule. See, I wouldn't be idea.
3: Why, yeah.
2: I wouldn't have won your son. Would delay a human so papa. Now, what say? Now, what you need, pa?
3: Delay man capsules. I don't know. I'm my sister. Let me go to the way
2: I tell you. I can see. Now, look at Mr. and then the capsule, sir. A man and Mary Man in a numbiano. Me numbiano me do. Who me say?
3: Who said what he feel? I have fed neat, pa.
2: Ain't in our question what would delay, sir.
3: Sir.
2: Lock and mister and then the capsules. Minsu a fit you chrome yao BM Mura. So we'll be delay crano. Miss Rohi.
3: Bema now, baby, I'll be with your one pay and now, Oberti yao be a hobby piano. For lock and mister, a siano. Yaribi to say gonorrhea, white, syphilis, and the cacao, who will be a one intimate you die into my lock and mixer and then the capsules. And may you through our herba and the pharmacist name. Bubu after 0242 133 577 and 0202-675-778.
2: Lock and Mr. and in the capsules.
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5: Peace 1043 so far to Sremiano. 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Wamu aya wild. One more epes, one more 18 kunim Cabo Verde for so as all more air momo coin. In the Enya dia, one more ever to me. A momo coin, and trust a bony kita spin from 19 on the body bar. America Laport, where Jemmy Dama Pokubasi, only Fafaso, and who say Jemmy Dama Rodrigo, where Trico at your bona Pian Bonoso, Bonabedi America Laport, General America Laport, the Pian Bono, Ebio, Bono Akakudi spin for the body, cause pay for the body, Conas Rebby. 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Pia Bono said Bono area chim. He Bono. 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Now so. The Bushas, okay, Veda Babe Bono, Eddie Bono, their future. Pia Bono said Bono, Kakuma, Kevin. Kevin, Pia Bono said Bono area chim, Spain, Samba, Pimbono, Eddie Bono, their future. 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

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And so Oman Yomuji Editim. 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Apprentice Addison Alberto. 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Nunio Nusway Bono in Tempasso Kevin Leleni. Mamba Betty Bono come with your bonus. Jamaro Gregory, Jabon in Tempasso, the body that Cockman with Chabona say, Adi Bono Adi Achimo Shinunia. A pin bono or the bono na su bono akwa kontrashe. A branchia Ryan Isaac Mendes wano ene captain. Ate ema the Blue Sharks of Cape Verde. Wano enya 36 years. January 6 ya, January 8 ya na ya wo ono enya 36 years. 1990. 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

0: Cabo Verde to pass, you know, the born where the channels who co-keeper, who names him your Baba Bechi Bono Kama. A two personal, Eddie Bono, the Achim Diamanunia, Fabian Ajabono, Eddie Amaspin, Amoni Pribono, Apia Cabo Verde. 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Honwe sinakaidi ma. 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Honwe show me Jason number 4. Roberto Carlos Lopez Pico. 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Honu. 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Lopez Pico. Mi eka say. Ensa chaye epa game no emu. One more person we hear and such a man who's a brandy and Deroy and Kanakao Diate or no ever was a 14 chase and Kanakao Deroy Diate. Then to a game, so Spain for the Kitabono. One more paper bono, paper Chabona said the bono where they are chenaso. The pairs are pinbono, the bono, their future, their man, the Brooks are so kibed. I'm a say bono, the bono, their quachi goalkeeper for Ziha. And in a big Kumanaka could Chabona to baby crack through. As been a barber to where yet here, the brush has occupied. Oma to throw in Tempasso. Oma to throw in Tempasso. A born or the born of Spain. Womune Kitaboro, Simama Kumaku Edunum, and so and terminate 57 minutes, 33 minutes to end the whole Caputo. Spain no. Cabo Verde no. America Laporte, a pitcher short. The Biojano driving on a. Power new woman, so Eko na Nekosro, Sako Twitch, no. Senior William Kentu, Ekano, Abrantes Samedo, Wono, Esha 17 Jesse, Wono, Eni Ninia, No Ebebem, Willie Johnson Samedo Afonso, Wono, Ebodima Omonia. Almost so Ebebem, Bonikita Spain, Spain for Nadi Boniba, Spain, Ebony Boni de Chenaso, Abrantia Alderson, Alberto Montero, Sanchez Borges, Ebono, Ama Bonia Konake, Edison Alberto Montero, Sanchez Borges, Ono Aquaquiba, Mexican Wave, Nicasso, who are, when all who's a Mupijam Sano, Mupijam Saluti Stadium, I had to take a game. Not feeling boom. You need to be found in Yabibi. Let me try again, Musso. 58 minutes that again. Spain and Shabby Cabo Verde, Shabby Peace, 1-0-4-3, so any Equabra Mabay, Hachima Senate, Ochabona say, and the Achimanso, Kevin Fona Pimbona, the Bona Fiormo, Bono Baba Bedi, Spain from Nantano, Fabian Nikita Bono, what a Bonico, a Jabon, what a Bonada Quakman, Marcos Laurent, a Jabon Ebio, Fabian, a Jabonimo, Adama Rodrigo, Rodri, and the Bonico. Rodri Nikita Bono. I bear no my Jeffrey. Omo de Bono. Aqua Comaninia. Pau Kubasi. 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Pedro Ajibono. Spain for Neta Fritafi Bono. Osa. A two personal. Nanso. Defender no Eden Huaka Spain. Hombe to me. I do across the Bono de Bona Chandas. Goalkeeper Vosiha. A so bonus a trick. I say me new beer near. One me was seven if I bought a baran, yeah, with the bar, no happen. Metchino and Pat no assumes a chick. I'm going to be a bonus of Cabo Verde for the Kitabon, where Pierre Bonnet and Pastor Bonnet, the Cockman in here. I'm going to say the Bono, Chabona say, Edibonnet, the Chimney, the Cockman, a cat, Ryan Isaac Nakitabono, I'm the Bonico, on the Bonico, I'm the Bonico. He know the natural reference, the play must continue. What Chabona say, Edibono, Eddie Chim, Spain for no, Nasso Bonatrano, Edison. 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Every game no more. Emma. One in jersey number 15, Laros Michel. One more film, NT. 19 su film, De Leon Rocha. One su film, NT. Yanche jersey number 7. Yanche jersey number 7. Ebba Baba Beshe game. So 14, Ebem. 17, 21. 14, 17, 20, Abrante, Deroy, Ekanakao Duarte, Usina Kadima, Lidograt, Ragat, Onu Evrago Pramaneso, Anafe, Abrante, Willie Johnson, Samedo Afonso, Omonia Nicosia, Ono Dinin Kwe, 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I'm the born in Spain for the Bonasso. Cabo Verde for Namrant and Ababe Jibon and Tempasso, you born with the born in the Fuho. Asamba Befabon, Ryan Isaac, captain, intelligent play. Guide the Bona, I'm where you born with the born in the Fuho. Let me say Spain for them. One stand coach in Abba, Juanita de la Fonte, so 18 Cabo. And all catchers say, Ocofona and Sacha, you were you. Yankee and you were moving your family, my Cantao. Yankee BB. Reference is on for Bono. And Quetche Watubono, Edibon Ediachi, Troy Ordinity Akan, Spain for no Alpinborn, Ediboniko, Papu Kubasi, Ejemo, Eliama Fabian Ekitabono, Fabian Kitabon Ediboneba, Upia Pianoso, Wadibono Betimadi, Jabono Edibon Edia Kakman in Yanso, Jabono Pianso, Edibon Echo, Peace 1-0-4-3-0, and our Sugusualtini, Simama Kumaku Edusia Emieno, 62 minutes down in the game. 28 minutes to play for still La Roya Ospino, the Blue Stars of Kevendel, but in Juan Cabono, Apinity Abu Bunzi Payan, Sidney Lopez Caba, or the Bono Babona Babedi, Paul Kubasi, for Spain, or the Bono Cop, Atlas Center Second, and my trooper Naso, Covert for Nedum Juan J. 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Elzabel Mikel Oget, rest aside that. So, on name when. Mia Kasebonia, welcome Co-Kick. The supporters of the Brookshire Soccer Fed. All joy in their faces. Jubilant mood. Chebona said the bono where they are Bono Ababa Bedi. Oma Femoma Pimbono. Masa Pimbio. Bono air picture of the Bonico. Nansu referee. Adam Mohamed Tuma. Waji free kick. Eddie Amas Pain. A branch and Edda from Da Costa. Da Costa, Wano Anna Ohri, Epimuye, Nuno Mikel Da Costa, Wano Ebe Musaka Havia, Changes Somewhere No Kaumi, Obano de Nahojen, or Simu Nimi, or Mima Bami Pimopa, Mepimo Amo, who's a Mepi, and Indian and Indian is a son of me too, saying entry down to us. Pony Guitar Spain. What the bonnet are quite trippy bonus, so what the bonnet are quite manunia, Pedri, another bonnet echo. Pedri, the bonnet quite trouble, and I said the bonnet are chimnas. Rushas Fons gave out for night bonnet the bonnet the fear chormo. Bono still a kita spain. Home the bono echo. Pedri, a jabon made bonnet a cockman in yam. 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Blue Jeans Energy Drink. Blue Jeans Energy Drink. Loxin Herbal, the Virgin Doctor. Vitamok, a Yadriani Ankasa. Vitamok. A Yadriani Hordi no woman. KK Pipra. KK Pipra. And I feel lost in beverages. Yen to a game is what Chabona say. Eddie Bono, Eddie Chimna, some porno, Atrashe. A you throw in a spinner barbetto, Eddie Tia Cabo Head. Peace. 104.3 so any Kwabramwa Bain, Achima Sanede Share, and Outimin Kane, Simama Kuma Kwadiosia, Ancien Termini, Akesimano Edionu, and 9. Nasima Diokrono, Nina, and Yaso, 66 minutes play, and 24 minutes to play for both two teams, Nobia, Enya, and Shebi. Still 0-0. Yantra came to Subono, Ekita, Kubasi, a Jabono, the Bono, the Akwakumania. One who's ready, Bono. I'm the Bono Eba, Spain. Still, I'm Kita Bonum. One Kita Bonum. And you came out, Edda from crack. And you came out, Edda from Uko Piemo, Ewa, US, and so Jacob Klinsman Martin. One in a bush of phone, one who's here from US. 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Jacob Klins Martin. And in a bush of phone in Akolante. Da Wobobono, Isaac Opoji, Opokuche, Ose Cheni, the Anami DC, Chen, Menami Mobia, whom you will fear. Who DC? Dinadia Mano. Goalkeeper, now is a referee called Rodri. Lamene Yama, Spain for now is Adian Wire Day. Adian Wire Day. It's Omidi Lamene Yama, Nasoro, Epana, Ebaba Bagenumo. Oh, Kesa referee, Oma Rodri, yellow card. Kesa Mani, yellow card. Goalkeeper, Vuzinha. Eh, yes, so, Kwa Chibono, Oko, Dina, Machepa, Ne, Won, in fin. That's how Mani, Kai. Keeper, Ne, Hajiya, Obe, Chiyami, Apon. O, Fim, Mani, Agu, Ashe. Huse, Lamini, Yama, Encho, Beba, Game, No, Emu. Cooling break it, yeah. 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Mechanical works and repairs, car electricals, welding and straightening, spraying in body works, free towing. O cannot say, everyone can acquire a baby trauma. If it's a can or Kaswa, a crowd, Kaswa, a central region, so baby two, a brie, a AST region, a bank, a baby two, Segay, a greater car, a baby two. Blue jeans, energy drink. Passing the top, passing the boat. The higher team is one. I come on with me here.
1: Yes, sir, the other band.
0: Yeah, drug game, no, so. Make us say, one more echo, Ahmi Jim. One more, Ahmi Jim. And you know, maybe I can say, come on. We had your Amo Yama Hanidia. Not just a Yadia. Manager will crash me, Jim. Blue Jeans energy drink. Be bold, be sharp, be tough. Blue Jeans. Nyabi nunum, nema wahua de fofro, ma bubobi. And I'm jamming as we say, Pampe. Loxin Herbal Center, the Virgin Doctor. Wono Eddie Enu Pabe Jama, so Loxin Herbal Misha, Loxin Law Care Misha, and I've lost in Dilemma Capsules. And I'm sorry, Abbe Jama, so Vitamok, or say, Eye Diane Ankasa, Vitamok, Vitamok Choco, Vitamok Banana, Vitamok Strawberry, Yede Abbe Jama, so Nyabi, Now, ebe tumi apua amani ame tumi akonkai KK Paper Company Limited. In the stone cold 10,000 or Eddie Abana for Euro 1,000 so sign Eddie Abba KK Paper. 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new. I will honor more auntie young to a game. So hydration breaking on Yako Abba game on 71 minutes done in the game. Peace 104. Daughter is so Anna was so good with you know. Abraham will be at Chimas and Nisha Kashima Makmaqua Dunkro Nessima Edio Crono Nina and Yaso game on Spain. A chabon I said the board where they are. I want to fafaso. Wait my day. We laminia ma. The first touch of coaching, work him. Oma Manigabakra. Referee say play must continue. Lamini Ama Jibone the Boneba. You born the Bonnie de Kokma. Ninia Pedri Ajibone Pianso de Kokma Makukuela. Which are Bonita Personazo Cabo Verfono Bay Pono. At the Bono de Atu Baby Kramam Kase. Bono Atrash, Troina, Spain Ebeto. And yet here the Blue Sharks or Kivet. Peace 104.3 so any. Pabram Wabi Achimas and Edisha and Outimiki. Game no anoche omu pia bonus so America Laport the jabon o de one of a big maso fa ma kukura jabon back to America Laport Laport pia bonus so the bonu echo the game dia ma Pedri Pedri pia so what 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Marcos Lorente Jabonmo, Nasu goalkeeper Vosin Hasso Bonusetri, Hediamacabo Ved. 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Game no Anwashi. Mrs. Spain for no Edadjin, sir. Anka game no Ebemne, say ah. Emubedi say ananka menin ni sesa na omde ba game num. Ahunu so ma menya fala bi ba ba beche. Emoya dem papa papa papa papa. Akasimano edu enson 73 minutes down in the game. Da La Roya Spain no the blue shots okay venue. Atam fo be ko low battery. Game na no deni. Pyros bet dantem. Oh no, but against the opposite spray for the winning. Bono, Ekita, Rodri, Chabona, say, Eddie Bono, Eddie Achim, Cabo Vel for Napin Bono, Akuka, the Haba, the Cabon, Eddie Bono, Cockman, Mirk Laport, where Pianbono, the Aquaman in your Pedri, Pedri Nikita Bono for Spain, Opia Pianbono, so the Bono, the Aquaman, Mirk Laport, Chabona, said the Bono, the Achim, Nasu, Cabo Vel for Nababe Bono, Homabo Bono, say, Tum, Eddie Bono, the Achim, Obian Ho. Bono, and one day, the Chabona, said the Bono, Eddie Achim. Lamini Yama Jabon where the bonnet are to one more. A channel bona quack with this pay for Manton Lorente Jabon and Tapaso, Adama Rodri, Rodri and Jabonimo, Pedriaje, Pedria Sajibonibu, Spain for Betty and Yakobu and Pedri, what the bonnet call, Nanso. Amoy Bono at the Bono Eddie a few more. Bono Abom Sadan Kamu Pedia Pedam and Sapas, a referee, and Ham Mohammed Ajin freaking Nanso, I will see Plymouth continue. Bona Bedi Laurent, Marcos Laurent, Pia Bonus and Tapaso, the bonnet are Betty, Bona Babedi Sahin. 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Kevin for player no. 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Peace 104.3 so. 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Echi wanna bona baba bedu. Spin for the baba beji bono, pia bono, so the bona kwa jabon in tempas, so the bona da common in ya. Center circle with Cabona say, and the funny Sabekum so. Marco Kuala, Wajibona pia, so the bona da Kokma, Ninia, Pedri, Concarves, Wokita Bono, Spain, La Roya, the jabon in the funny San Faso, Marcos Laurent, with pia, and the Koko, Maninia, Malaminiama. Yeah, my job on my chance for Spain, Naso. Spain for Nasa, you want Pedro Bosho, Namasa, don't want Camboni Bio. 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Spin us up him goalkeeper and Piaba and so. Homa Saba Pim caver for Napimu of Panati Muhudia. Spin for Napega Boni the chemo, my pinbono set for Bio. Ama Mika say, Bono Atrasia. A you throw a bet where the tear the blue shots for caver, referee some chance for TBB. What's up your motto? Homa to throw in Tapas Rodri. Ajibono, Epiaso, Adama, Pedri, Rodri to Pedri, Pedri, Jemo, Adama, Marcos Laurent, Jabono, Lamini Ama, Jibono, Lamini Ama, Eba, Lamini Ama, Jabono, Adibono, Diakokman, Lamini, Sepiaso, Diama, Marcos Laurent, Bono, Swepia Bono, so, Adia Bechermo, Ugura, Jibono, Akasimano, Edu, Entemani, Equi, 8 minutes in one year, 11 minutes in your own castle, and it's at a nice room, 8 minutes, 10 minutes. Spain, a shabby, Sansona, Kevet, a shabby, 10 minutes, Nakamu, and then your referee, Adham Mohammed, at the battle, so from Jordan, and to us, Bono, Ekita, Spain, one true pass, Nanso, Bono, Atrasia, 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years May 7, 1998 and you are Branton. The welcome goal kick for the Brook Sharks of Cape Head. So far so good. Omo Modimbo Asweni Omo Modimbo Asweni Akesima and Kron Nesimed your Krono Ninyina Enya Asum Nipa and so baba beshe papa papa papa papa papa papa. You into a game no so. Homo epipia over attempt at goal 21 for Spain, 3 for Cabo Verde. Attempt on target 6 for Spain, 0 for Cabo Verde. And so still a 0-0 game no anoche. You into a game no so. Bono atrashe. I want more Baba Beto, Etumi Eddie Achim. Roger Sani and Shishana Ekoswa, and Yakima Edafom. Yem to us, Rodri and Ekita Bono. Radio Echabona said, I wanted a friend in Sabin Kumso. Where you born, Eddie Atoli, Lamini Yama, Cross of Bono, Mapin Bono, Han Kukra Pimban as a goalkeeper, was in here, or send me, Mini. Oh, head Yabakra, me, Malkwain. 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Bono. Oh. What a game. Abrantia Willie Johnson Samedo Afonso. Spotted number 17 jersey for the Blue Sharks of Cape Verde. 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Abin kwa so afem ho. Spain supporters no esre. 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Wasanji bono before Spain. 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Nan so. Jao Paulo. Ababa pimse panyay. Ama bono atrache. Trunyo ababa to. Edi etia. The Blue Sharks will keep it. I'm at Bonnie Tempasso. I'm a reporter. Jamie Diama Rodri, captain for the side. Opie Pia Bonnie, Jabone, their friend is a big so. Marco Cuera, we want the Bonnie that Chemnas Rebby. Short about Munas Rebby. Welcome, go kick. 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Yes, here, Carson Kwan. 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Still Spain, and the Bonnie Co, a cup 4 minutes, then 90 minutes, no, and Yaso. Oh, the bush has okay, Van de Bonico, a quack bono, and the bono bet where we need to. Willie Johnson. Willie Johnson. Okay, we second half we are and one deno ever. One more ever be such a deal spin for Eba Williams, Nico Williams. One more ever, Ababa Berem, Nico Williams Arthur. At Legend Paper, 23 years, July 12 year, and Obenya 24 years. 2002, Rodri Efrimo, Emma Nicolo. Nico Williams, Ofi Achimbe ni heya, ewo Achimem, nanso Adano Hudia Bruni, ena ne opo Ediama Spayman, Nunia Penny, enso opo Edma Ghana, Inaki Williams, Chim Bieni, Ofi Achimana Masia, Nauko, Yantua Supono Ekita, Goalkeeper Vozinha, Aboboni se Tum. 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Homo de Bono, Spain for Eddie Bono, Cowen, Fafaso, Chia Bono, Eddie Bono, the Achim, Dan Homo, and Wohu, Dan Homo, you born on Nasu, Elkona, Bono, Elkona, Dan Homo, and who in a papa. Who share? Senior Danin Ho, Epecha Bono, Anna Miguel Sue Bobo is a Tuna Bono Kofa Bono. So, corner kick, Lamini Ama, Eja Bonetti, Pia Boniki to be at the Bonita Quakma, Pedri, Lamini Ama Saja Bonibu, Lamini Ama cross the Bono, the Bonita Chim, Kiverfona Babe Bono, the Bono, the Fiatronomo, Etias Akoyum. Lopez Ababe Pimbono Roberto Carlos Lopez Ababe Ibono the Bono Yafuanum Omo de Bono Echo Game no Anoshi Pia Bono Edi Bono Edi Ako Anaman Kase Bono Atrashe Throw in us Umberto Edi Etia Spain Darlington Danwo Ono Eye Juma O PCFM Online talented. It's your baby able to be as a senior your commentary they go and or the a tattoo and so Nina will be back or baby crack and baby for Nami anything. Game na no she welcome go kick no here's a normal page up on anybody where ma not just an orchid born a quack de Lamini Ama woni I won't you found for sword more Lamini Ama for Spain or the Bonnie Cop with Pia Bono so at the Bonnie Aquacumania or the Bonnie Cop. Blue Sharks, where Chabona said the Bonnie de Achim, one at the Bonnie Cobetma for Bonana. The Blue Sharks or Kevedo met me, and you go on all the Bonneba. What the Bonnie called Blue Sharks or Kevedo, I sent the Bonnie de Asenechi, and Jabon or Pashota Bope, Jabon on us, there be. Corner cake. 90 minutes, no, Usha supporters of Kevedo, the Blue Sharks. On bet to me, and the corner kick, you have to net in one. And Kanyan, yeah. And Kenya, I say, I'm a bad debi. Or Tenevene. You can't Tenevene, the Aname do go so. Charles Asamoa Miller. I say, I'm a Samba debi. Corner cake. Oma Babe Chabona, Chabona, I say, the bone in the Achema. Nazu Gokika, Gokipa, now and Simio Asobonum. 5 minutes at a time, 90 minutes, no, and Yaso. Bonica Nico Williams watching you bono the Bonita Chenasu goalkeeper voicing her wode ne naka bono ena waba ba che bono kama ede ama the blue sharks kona ne de nefe abrante no bono pimu ye ena bono si 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All the son of Beto Montero Sanchez Bogas. What Mark Wankra and the modern bus any. The modern bus any papa papa papa. See many my editors on. Afeina Yabomu Sima Bako. Akasima nine. Na Simenu Sunina Enya Asu. Peace 104.3 What you say? Anybody in your chair. Vada Pimbon anybody in your future on more. Kugrela Jabono de Bono de Abeche. Adiama Marcos Laurent. For Spain, we Pia Bono, Eddie Bono, Edia Fabe, Kumasa Femormo, Ejemo, Edia Kokma, Pedri, Pedri Nekita Bono, we Pia Bono, Edia Kokman in here, we Pia Bono, the Jabon Edia Fanisa, Enifaso Laminia, Ma Boshona, so Spain for Nadium Hajibon Epie, Captain for the side, Ryan Ajibon, Jabon Tapaso, Eddie Bono, Edia Kokman in here, Woman de Bonico, Nanso, Passing our man or the Nice and Akokma Bano, Nabona Kokobo, Spain for Abnateno. I'm a born on my bono, Nuno Miguel, Doc Costa, or Bem second half year. Bonikita Laminiama, we jabon Eddie Bonnie da Kokuma, Omo, Nuswechabona, Sipedre, Jamudia Mama Kukrela, on Sergeant Kukwa Jabona to Akama, Spain, Woman de Bono Eba, Pedri, Baba Jabono, Watano, Pedri, or the Bonnie da Pechi, Amrit Laporte, Geno Amrit Laporte, Jamudia Mama, Pedri Gonza. Less on the bonnet of fun, 51 more. Everybody that Kakuan in your Paul Kubasi, but the Akakuma Laminiama Chimbono, Nasabi. Oh, yes. Mama Makai, a branch of Palo, Mama Kai, Mia Casebona Baba Bedi, Willie, what a bonico, what a bonico, and the natural Da Costa yellow card. Referee Adham Mohammed from Jordan, what a yellow card, Eddie Achere Pedri. And I'm saying, we should send you one phone and I can yet. And I was so found out. And Jampa was found out. Branch and Uguswati from Ho. Send your damn house in Janamina from Kakani and Kelly time. I'm Nayana Mamam Sukata. And one more aqua here. Game no and was she. Mina de Tifo. Nuno Miguel da Costa. Wano and the leading lines, right? The blue shots of Kevin Omachabona say, Eddie Bonnie Dachem, Marcos Laurent, Happy Bono, Bono Santra, Laminiama, and Kita Bono, for Spain, Jem Damadano, back to Laminiama, what the Bono Cosimenu, Abomisimami.

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And right here, Bowers are so deep. Irradiate. 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

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Hello.

Kumatingaza, kumatingaza. She na sayin' yon falapa. I got that from